There he goes. That's Barry White here on The Big Owl. Welcome to the show. I'm Keith Mardell with you for the next 2 hours. You see the trouble with me? That's a big hit for Barry White from 1976. And talking of 1976, later in the show we'll be having a top 10 from 1976. All that and more to come over the next 2 hours. These are Marmalade, all the way from Scotland, falling apart at the seams.

So welcome to the show. Hope you've had a good week. And what have you been up to? It's been good. So coming up, as I say, we've got the 1976 Top 10, going back to 30th of October 1976. And in the second hour, of course, we'll be having the normal lyric competition. We'll be dusting down and firing up the old forgotten jukebox, and also having two more songs written by a songwriter of repute. I'll name him in a while. Now, a guy went to the doctors and said, "Doctor," he said, "I'm a kleptomaniac. What can I do?" He said, "Well, take these pills. If they don't work, pick me up a DVD player."

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1: Now The Big Al, time for an alternative version of a well-known record. This one is a version of The Beatles' Here Comes the Sun. This version is recorded by Steve Harley and Cockney Rebel and did pretty well in the UK charts. So written by George Harrison, Here Comes the Sun from Steve Harley and Co.

Now, before we go back in time to 1976 on the Time Tunnel, it's time for a 1976 novelty record. Coming in from Rick Dees, this one's called Disco Duck.

So 1976, of course, the long, hot summer of 76. And on TV, we had some new shows making their debut. George and Mildred, Ripping Yarns, Gangsters, Starsky and Hutch. I remember them in and out of their car, of course. And this one, this is the theme tune, but what is the show?

Brodstewart and sailing. Keeping up with the sailing theme, at number 9, this is Paul Nicholas, Dancing with the Captain. Not dining with the captain, you've got to be dancing.

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So the rundown so far from the 30th of October 1976 from the Record Mirror charts. And at number 10, we had Sailing from Rod Stewart, Paul Nicholas, Dancing with a Captain. At number 9, Dancing Queen from ABBA. At number 8, at 7, Summer of My Life, Simon May. And coming up at number 6, all the way from across the pond, this one's Tavares. I tried this on karaoke once. Didn't go down too well. Don't take away the music.

1976, we had the first commercial flight of Concorde out from Heathrow Airport. James Callaghan was PM, and inflation was at 16%. Southampton won the FA Cup 1-0 over Man United. And Brotherhood of Man won the Eurovision Song Contest, Save Your Kisses for Me. Now, a man went to the doctors, said, "Doctor, a bit embarrassing, but I've got a cricket ball stuck up my bum," the doctor said. "How's that?" "Oh," said the man, "not you and all."

number three, If You Leave Me Now. Before that, How's That? From Sherbet, all the way from Australia. And now, number two, Demis Roussos.

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1: So the rundown then from the 30th of October 1976 at number 10. Yes, we had Sailing from Rod Stewart. At number 9, Dancing with the Captain from Paul Nicholas. ABBA, Dancing Queen at number 8. At number 7, Some of My Life, Simon May. At 6, Don't Take Away the Music from Tavares. At 5, Hurt from the Manhattans. Sherbet, How's That at number 4. At number 3, If You Leave Me Now from Chicago. At number 2, When Forever Has Gone, Demis Roussos. And at number 1, This Is Pussycat and Mississippi. See you after the break.

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Coming up during this hour, we'll be having a lyric competition. We'll be having a couple more songs written by Howard Greenfield, and a couple you're sure to know. And we've also got a lovely pair coming in from the Fab Four as usual. And also two songs that got to number 11 in the UK charts, didn't quite get to the coveted top 10 slot. And also the Forgotten Jukebox. We'll be dusting it down, firing up, and seeing what it's got in store for us this week. But now on with the music then. And here's a version of a song which was a hit for the Allman Brothers. A great version this as well, from Paul Davison. And this one's called Midnight Rider.

Now there we go, time for the Forgotten Jukebox. We'll dust it down, see what's in store this week. Now we've got a song coming in from Dave Berry, and not often played. This one's called I'm Gonna Take You There. But before that, a young lady from Wales, a one-hit wonder. This is Maureen Evans.

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1: Oh dear, how sad, never mind.
2: Yes, two songs got to number 11 in the UK charts. Didn't quite get into the coveted top 10 slot. Now, one song from Hot Chocolate, and that's called Don't Stop It Now. But before that, Generation X. And don't often play Generation X here on the Big L, but this one got to number 11. It's called King Rocker, and here it is.

0: We are Big L International.
1: Time for the lyric competition. I'll give you the lyrics and see if you know the song and who sung it. Now, very straightforward, this one. I say you're so young, you're so young. I say you're so young, you're so young. I say you're so young, you're so young. But who sung that and who's it hit for? That all will be revealed.

0: Sandy Shaw, and before that, the Hollies here on the Big Owl.
1: This is Big Owl Whoopee.
0: We're looking at Howard Greenfield, the songwriter, worked in the Brill Building in New York and often partnered up with Neil Sedaka. And for that reason, we're going to have a Neil Sedaka, Howard Greenfield song, which was a big hit called Happy Birthday, Sweet 16. And then a song that he wrote with Helen Miller in 1962 for Johnny Crawford called Rumours. But first up, back to Neil Sedaka & Co. This one was a big, big hit across the pond and in the UK.

0: So back to the lyrics before we have a lovely pair from the Beatles. I say you're so young, you're so young. I say you're so young, you're so young. I say you're so young, you're so young. And number two UK hit from 1972. Who sung that? And what's the song? Just for fun, I'll give you the answer shortly.
1: Oh, what a lovely looking pair.
2: You took the words right out of my mouth.

So the answer then to our lyric competition this week. I say you're so young, you're so young. I say you're so young, you're so young. I say you're so young, you're so young. 1972, number two hit in the UK, number three hit in Germany, and got to number 68 in America. A song from Slade. It's called Goodbye to Jane, spelt G-U-D-B-U-Y-T, Jane. You got that one, 10 points to you, and here it is.

That's me done for another week. Thanks for your company, and hope you enjoy them again next time here on The Big Hour. And in the meantime, I'm going to take you up to the top of the hour with a track from The Crusaders. Fantastic jazzy-type music. And had some great hits and some good album tracks as well. This one's called Put It Where You Want It, and I'll see you next time.

0: From Feature Story News in Washington, I'm Nick Harper. U.S. Congresswoman Ilhan Omar has said she will not be silenced after federal agents raided her home in Washington, D.C. The Department of Homeland Security carried out the pre-dawn search as part of a criminal fraud investigation allegedly into her immigration paperwork. The Somali-born Democrat, who represents Minnesota, has long denied allegations of fraud, calling them politically motivated, and has now accused President Donald Trump of targeting political enemies. Ever since, James Goodison has more from Washington.
1: Federal agents searched the home of the Democrat representative on Monday morning. The search stems from a criminal fraud investigation into the Congresswoman's immigration paperwork. Both the Justice Department and the representative's office have not commented. Ilhan Omar is the first Somali-American elected to Congress. She moved to the U.S. in the 1990s and was elected in 2018 as a representative in Minnesota. Ms. Omar has long said that suggestions that she and her family committed immigration fraud were false and politically motivated. She's long been a top target for attacks from President Trump.
0: Russia has not confirmed the energy ceasefire that US President Donald Trump announced on Sunday. The Kremlin says contacts with Washington are ongoing. Ukrainian President Volodymyr Zelensky said on Monday that Kyiv supports the proposal, but that Russia had already violated it by carrying out strikes on Ukraine. Ever since, Dasha Chernyshova sent this report from Moscow.
2: No word from the Kremlin yet, so no confirmation of that announced ceasefire. But so far, we've been hearing the Russian officials all saying that they are still open for the negotiated end to this conflict in Ukraine, but also casting doubt on the possibility of that because of the policies that the Ukrainian officials have chosen. With that in mind, we've been seeing numerous attacks from the Ukrainian side against Russian oil refineries.
0: Pope Leo will have surgery to remove a small growth found on one of his lungs, according to the Vatican. The 71-year-old pontiff revealed the diagnosis himself during his Sunday address in St. Peter's Square, saying doctors had discovered the nodule at an early stage. Ever since, Stuart Smith reports from London.
3: It's expected that it will take the Pope, say, a week, the Vatican suggests, for recovery after that operation. And the Pope, during his Sunday Mass, was keen to reassure those assembled below that it was detected at a very early stage and is well localised, and that doctors believe it's best to intervene, which is what will happen. The Vatican nor the Pope has said whether this is a malignant lump, whether it might be cancerous, though removing it from the lungs and then allowing doctors to analyse it will give some indication. Of course, it would be up to the Pope and the Vatican whether to reveal or not whether there are signs it is indeed cancerous.
0: From bureaus worldwide, this is FSN.

Sir Cliff Richard, and I'll Love You Forever Today. And we go now to Cookie and the Cupcakes and their version of a much-covered song, Honey Hush.

0: 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He's always wanted to meet Elvis. Won't be long now.
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Dionne Warwick and the original version of I Say a Little Prayer, which sadly wasn't a hit for her in the UK. I think she had a hit in America with it. Before that, Crispian St. Peters and one of his two big hits that he had in the mid-1960s here, The Pied Piper. Now on to the Phil Spector sound of the Crystals.

The Crystals and Da Do Ron Ron. Peter Sarsted had a number one in 14 countries with Where Do You Go To, My Lovely, but it wasn't his only hit.

0: just asked it, and a hit he had in 69, I think it was, called Frozen Orange Juice.
1: Every week since the 1990s, it's the original My Generation.
2: Cosmic. I mean Sound City, man.

That was a Southampton band called Rupert's People, also called Les Fleurs de Lis from time to time, and a song called A Prologue to a Magic World. Now, we've already had one Beatles cover version in this show. Petula Clark is going to provide another.

0: Three before the Beatles there then. We started off with Barbara George and Don't Ask Me No Questions. Then Nancy Sinatra and a song called Think of Me. And we finished with Nina Simone and a song called Love Me or Leave Me from way back in 1959.
1: From Me to You, another Beatles classic with Gary Jackson.

0: Beatles and one of their many number ones, 1964, I Feel Fine.
1: Now a wonder from down under. What's that noise?

0: That's the Pastoral Symphony and a song called Love Machine from somewhere down under. Could be Australia, could be New Zealand. We don't like to be too specific. I mean, it might be Tasmania. Now, the what is this? This is a slip disc competition. Who is this? What's the song called? Pretty distinctive, even though it's a bit wonky, to use a technical phrase. Here it is again. Don't bother contacting the studio. I'll play it for you in about 10 minutes' time.
1: Well, now we've got that sorted out, can we get on? I've got to get home. If my pussy isn't attended to by 8 o'clock, I shall be stroking it for the rest of the evening.

0: Voice and Heart, and a song called I Wonder What She's Doing Tonight. Had a bit of success as songwriters, if I remember rightly, back in the 1960s. Maybe one or two Monkees hits might have been floating around. Now we're going back, or as far as we go back on this programme, to the two vintage tunes, and we'll start with Wilbert Harrison.
1: Here are this week's vintage tunes. God Save the King. King. King. King. King. King.

0: got crazy little women there, and I'm gonna hit me one.
1: Hey, Barney, you wanna know something?
2: What's that, Fred?
1: This next record's so old it was a hit when we were around.

Wilbert Harrison was first with Kansas City, as covered by the Beatles, followed by Little Richard and Hey Hey Hey Hey, Going Back to Birmingham. Now, a song by one of those bands from the 1960s that didn't gain any, how can I say, I wouldn't say popularity, but they didn't gain fame, even though their members were all pretty remarkable people. The singer was Arthur Wood. He was the elder brother of Ronnie Wood of the Rolling Stones, and he'd been a vocalist with Alexis Corner's Blues Incorporated. And he had a band with keyboard player John Lord of Deep Purple fame and Keith Hartley, formerly with Rory Storm and the Hurricanes, and later to be a member of John Mayall's Blues Breakers and to have albums of his own that were very, very successful. So here are the Artwoods and a song called In the Deep End.

0: Oh, John Lord doing his thing there at the end of In the Deep End by the Artwoods. Thanks very much for keeping me company. Hope you can join me same time next week for another look at music from the 1960s. And the answer to the slip disc, it was the Alan Price set and a song called Don't Stop the Carnival.
1: That's the slipped disc. Put a half crown on it on the dance set, and it sounds like this.

From Feature Story News in Washington, I'm Nick Harper. U.S. Congresswoman Ilhan Omar has said she will not be silenced after federal agents raided her home in Washington, D.C. The Department of Homeland Security carried out

0: The pre-dawn search, as part of a criminal fraud investigation, allegedly into her immigration paperwork. The Somali-born Democrat, who represents Minnesota, has long denied allegations of fraud, calling them politically motivated, and has now accused President Donald Trump of targeting political enemies. Ever since, James Goodison has more from Washington.
1: Federal agents searched the home of the Democrat representative on Monday morning. The search stems from a criminal fraud investigation into the Congresswoman's immigration paperwork. Both the Justice Department and the representative's office have not commented. Ilhan Omar is the first Somali-American elected to Congress. She moved to the U.S. in the 1990s and was elected in 2018 as a representative in Minnesota. Ms. Omar has long said that suggestions that she and her family committed immigration fraud were false and politically motivated. She's long been a top target for attacks from President Trump.
0: Russia has not confirmed the energy ceasefire that US President Donald Trump announced on Sunday. The Kremlin says contacts with Washington are ongoing. Ukrainian President Volodymyr Zelensky said on Monday that Kyiv supports the proposal, but that Russia had already violated it by carrying out strikes on Ukraine. Ever since, Dasha Chernyshova sent this report from Moscow.
2: No word from the Kremlin yet, so no confirmation of that announced ceasefire. But so far, we've been hearing the Russian officials all saying that they are still open for the negotiated end to this conflict in Ukraine, but also casting doubt on the possibility of that because of the policies that the Ukrainian officials have chosen. With that in mind, we've been seeing numerous attacks from the Ukrainian side against Russian oil refineries.
0: Pope Leo will have surgery to remove a small growth found on one of his lungs, according to the Vatican. The 71-year-old pontiff revealed the diagnosis himself during his Sunday address in St. Peter's Square, saying doctors had discovered the nodule at an early stage. Ever since, Stuart Smith reports from London.
3: It's expected that it will take the Pope, say, a week, the Vatican suggests, for recovery after that operation. And the Pope, during his Sunday Mass, was keen to reassure those assembled below that it was detected at a very early stage and is well localised, and that doctors believe it's best to intervene, which is what will happen. The Vatican nor the Pope has said whether this is a malignant lump, whether it might be cancerous, though removing it from the lungs and then allowing doctors to analyse it will give some indication. Of course, it would be up to the Pope and the Vatican whether to reveal or not whether there are signs it is indeed cancerous.
0: From bureaus worldwide, this is FSN.

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Take 40 of the most popular records in Britain today, add a dash of the promising newcomers, a sprinkling of golden oldies, mix it up with a top personality DJ, shove it through a 75,000-watt transmitter, and you've got...

0: From Feature Story News in Washington, I'm Nick Harper. U.S. Congresswoman Ilhan Omar has said she will not be silenced after federal agents raided her home in Washington, D.C. The Department of Homeland Security carried out the pre-dawn search as part of a criminal fraud investigation, allegedly into her immigration paperwork. The Somali-born Democrat, who represents Minnesota, has long denied allegations of fraud, calling them politically motivated, and has now accused President Donald Trump of targeting political enemies. Ever since, James Goodison has more from Washington.
1: Federal agents searched the home of the Democrat representative on Monday morning. The search stems from a criminal fraud investigation into the Congresswoman's immigration paperwork. Both the Justice Department and the representative's office have not commented. Ilhan Omar is the first Somali-American elected

0: to Congress. She moved to the US in the 1990s and was elected in 2018 as a representative in Minnesota. Ms. Omar has long said that suggestions that she and her family committed immigration fraud were false and politically motivated. She's long been a top target for attacks from President Trump.
1: Russia has not confirmed the energy ceasefire that US President Donald Trump announced on Sunday. The Kremlin says contacts with Washington are ongoing. Ukrainian President Volodymyr Zelensky said on Monday that Kyiv supports the proposal, but that Russia had already violated it by carrying out strikes on Ukraine. Ever since Dasha Chernyshova sent this report from Moscow.
2: No word from the Kremlin yet, so no confirmation of that announced ceasefire. But so far, we've been hearing the Russian officials all saying that they are still open for the negotiated end to this conflict in Ukraine, but also casting doubt on the possibility of that because of the policies that the Ukrainian officials have chosen. With that in mind, we've been seeing numerous attacks from the Ukrainian side against Russian oil refineries.
1: Pope Leo will have surgery to remove a small growth found on one of his lungs, according to the Vatican. The 71-year-old pontiff revealed the diagnosis himself during his Sunday address in St. Peter's Square, saying doctors had discovered the nodule at an early stage. Ever since Stuart Smith reports from London.
3: It's expected that it will take the Pope, say, a week, the Vatican suggests, for recovery after that operation. And the Pope, during his Sunday Mass, was keen to reassure those assembled below that it was detected at a very early stage and is well localised, and that doctors believe it's best to intervene, which is what will happen. The Vatican nor the Pope has said whether this is a malignant lump, whether it might be cancerous, though removing it from the lungs and then allowing doctors to analyse it will give some indication. Of course, it would be up to the Pope and the Vatican whether to reveal or not whether there are signs it is indeed cancerous.
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0: Oh, there's an electrician. Just what I want. What's their number? 01227 39. Ah! Missed it.
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0: From Feature Story News in Washington, I'm Nick Harper. U.S. Congresswoman Ilhan Omar has said she will not be silenced after federal agents raided her home in Washington, D.C. The Department of Homeland Security carried out the pre-dawn search as part of a criminal fraud investigation, allegedly into her immigration paperwork. The Somali-born Democrat who represents Minnesota has long denied allegations of fraud, calling them politically motivated, and has now accused President Donald Trump of targeting political enemies. Ever since, James Goodison has more from Washington.
1: Federal agents searched the home of the Democrat representative on Monday morning. The search stems from a criminal fraud investigation into the Congresswoman's immigration paperwork. Both the Justice Department and the representative's office have not commented. Ilhan Omar is the first Somali-American elected to Congress. She moved to the U.S. in the 1990s and was elected in 2018 as a representative in Minnesota. Ms. Omar has long said that suggestions that she and her family committed immigration fraud were false and politically motivated. She's long been a top target for attacks from President Trump.
0: Russia has not confirmed the energy ceasefire that US President Donald Trump announced on Sunday. The Kremlin says contacts with Washington are ongoing. Ukrainian President Volodymyr Zelensky said on Monday that Kyiv supports the proposal, but that Russia had already violated it by carrying out strikes on Ukraine. Ever since Dasha

0: Chova sent this report from Moscow.
1: No word from the Kremlin yet, so no confirmation of that announced ceasefire. But so far, we've been hearing the Russian officials all saying that they are still open for the negotiated end to this conflict in Ukraine, but also casting doubt on the possibility of that because of the policies that the Ukrainian officials have chosen. With that in mind, we've been seeing numerous attacks from the Ukrainian side against Russian oil refineries.
0: Pope Leo will have surgery to remove a small growth found on one of his lungs, according to the Vatican. The 71-year-old pontiff revealed the diagnosis himself during his Sunday address in St. Peter's Square, saying doctors had discovered the nodule at an early stage. Ever since Stuart Smith reports from London.
2: It's expected that it will take the Pope, say, a week, the Vatican suggests, for recovery after that operation. And the Pope, during his Sunday Mass, was keen to reassure those assembled below that it was detected at a very early stage and is well localised, and that doctors believe it's best to intervene, which is what will happen. The Vatican nor the Pope has said whether this is a malignant lump, whether it might be cancerous, though removing it from the lungs and then allowing doctors to analyse it will give some indication. Of course, it'd be up to the Pope and the Vatican whether to reveal or not whether there are signs it is indeed cancerous.
0: From bureaus worldwide, this is FSN.

I want to tell you a story every man ought to know. 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

0: Oh, there's an electrician. Just what I want. What's their number? 01227 39. Missed it.
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2: From Feature Story News in Hong Kong, I'm Laura Westbrook. Oil prices jumped 2% with Brent crude hitting its highest level in nearly 2 weeks as attacks on Saudi Arabia and accusations of violations to US President Donald Trump's proposed energy ceasefire between Russia and Ukraine pushed markets higher. Nick Harper reports from Washington.
3: As a result on the strike on Saudi's main airport and as a result of accusations of violations to that US-Russia energy ceasefire, we have seen oil prices rising, that pressure once again being put on the markets. And as a result, therefore, Brent crude up about 2%, around $107 a barrel.
2: Federal agents have raided the home of U.S. Congresswoman Ilhan Omar as part of a criminal fraud investigation into her immigration paperwork. The Department of Homeland Security carried out the pre-dawn search on Monday, authorized by a judicial warrant. The Somali-born Democrat who represents Minnesota has long denied allegations of immigration fraud, calling them politically motivated. James Goodison reports.
4: Ilhan Omar is the first Somali-American elected to Congress. She moved to the US in the 1990s and was elected in 2018 as a representative in Minnesota. Ms. Omar has long said that suggestions that she and her family committed immigration fraud were false and politically motivated. She's long been a top target for attacks from President Trump.
2: Pope Leo XIV will be admitted to a hospital in Rome on Tuesday ahead of a surgery to remove a small growth found on one of his lungs, the Vatican has confirmed. The 71-year-old revealed

0: the diagnosis himself, saying doctors had discovered the nodule at an early stage and that it was well contained. It remains unclear whether the procedure will affect a planned trip to South America next month. Stuart Smith reports from London.
1: It's expected that it will take the Pope, say, a week, the Vatican suggests, for recovery after that operation. And the Pope, during his Sunday Mass, was keen to reassure those assembled below that it was detected at a very early stage and is well localised, and that doctors believe it's best to intervene, which is what will happen. We don't know, for example, the Vatican nor the Pope has said whether this is a malignant lump, whether it might be cancerous, though removing it from the lungs and then allowing doctors to analyse it will give some indication. Of course, it'd be up to the Pope and the Vatican whether to reveal or not whether there are signs it is indeed cancerous. Now, the Pope is actually, for a 71-year-old, in very good health. He regularly swims and plays tennis, and it's not known whether he's a smoker or not, but publicly he doesn't smoke, so these are good signs for any medical intervention. As to what this means, what the nodule could be, it's often found in lungs just as scar tissue or an old injury. It's not necessarily a problem.
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0: Oh, there's an electrician. Just what I want. What's the number? 01227 39. Ah! Missed it.
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0: From Feature Story News in Hong Kong, I'm Laura Westbrook. Oil prices jumped 2%, with Brent crude hitting its highest level in nearly 2 weeks, as attacks on Saudi Arabia and accusations of violations to U.S. President Donald Trump's energy ceasefire between Russia and Ukraine pushed markets higher. Nick Harper reports from Washington.
1: As a result of the strike on Saudi's main airport and as a result of accusations of violations to that U.S.-Russia energy ceasefire, we have seen oil prices rising. That pressure once again being put on the markets, and as a result, therefore, Brent crude up about 2%, around $107.
0: Federal agents have raided the home of U.S. Congresswoman Ilhan Omar as part of a criminal fraud investigation into her immigration paperwork. The Department of Homeland Security carried out the pre-dawn search on Monday, authorized by a judicial warrant. The Somali-born Democrat who represents Minnesota has long denied allegations of immigration fraud, calling them politically motivated. James Goodison reports.
2: Ilhan Omar is the first Somali-American elected to Congress. She moved to the US in the 1990s and was elected in 2018 as a representative in Minnesota. Ms. Omar has long questioned that she and her family committed immigration fraud were false and politically motivated. She's long been a top target for attacks from President Trump.
0: Pope Leo XIV will be admitted to a hospital in Rome on Tuesday ahead of a surgery to remove a small growth found on one of his lungs, the Vatican has confirmed. The 71-year-old revealed the diagnosis himself, saying doctors had discovered the nodule at an early stage and that it was well contained. It remains unclear whether the procedure will affect a planned trip to South America next month. Stuart Smith reports from London.
3: It's expected that it will take the Pope, say, a week, the Vatican suggests, for recovery after that operation. And the Pope, during his Sunday Mass, was keen to reassure those assembled below that it was detected at a very early stage and is well localised, and that doctors believe it's best to intervene, which is what will happen. We don't know, for example, the Vatican nor the Pope has said whether this is a malignant lump, whether it might be cancerous, though removing it from the lungs and then allowing doctors to analyse it will give some indication. Of course, it'd be up to the Pope and the Vatican whether to reveal or not whether there are signs it is indeed cancerous.

0: Now, the Pope is actually, for a 71-year-old, in very good health. He regularly swims and plays tennis, and it's not known whether he's a smoker or not, but publicly he doesn't smoke. So these are good signs for any medical intervention. As to what this means, what the nodule could be, it's often found in lungs just as scar tissue or an old injury. It's not necessarily a problem.
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2: Cheers, guys. Thanks so much, Simon.

When I'm away from London, I can't help thinking of some of my favourite places. Piccadilly Circus, Trafalgar Square, Covent Garden, changing of the guard at Buckingham Palace, and late at night, the fog that

0: God, name the singer. Yeah, Davy Jones. Davy Jones, who went on to be in the Monkees. Now, the only irony is he was born in Manchester.
1: Just for starters.
0: I'll point that one out. Stephen Essex, good morning.
1: Just for starters.
0: Fossil titles for artists.

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2: Congratulations, you got 8 points.
1: And that could be yours. Clues is along the way and the answer's at 5 to 9.
0: Just for starters.
1: Carol, I might need a bit of help narrowing down the jingle that you're after as well. If you give me roughly a time and then I'll give Simon a ring and see which one it was. He makes so many of his own jingles, it honestly could have been anything.

0: Big L. Big
1: L. Oh, there's an electrician. Just what I want. What's their number? 01227 39. Ah! Missed it.
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0: Miley, Miley Lewis, 1955, the original version. Actually, I think Dave Edmonds actually says Miley Lewis during his version.
1: Just for starters.
0: Bit of a giveaway there on a brain teaser competition. Saying this is a tough one.
1: Just for starters.
0: 360s and an 80s today. Anita and Mad Max and Mandy, Carol and Stephen in Castle By Them are all on 2 points. Eddie's on 6. Stephen Essex, 4 points. Not the Pretenders.
1: Just for starters.
0: Let's have a look. We've got female artist, male artist with a group, male artist and male artist. I think some clues is in a moment.

0: ourselves. I know. We'll call ourselves Spanky. Spanky and our gang. 30 down, 30 up.
1: Just for starters.
0: Tony in the Netherlands.
2: Congratulations, you got 8 points.
0: Only person to crack the beast so far. Well done to you. 85, 63, 64 and 61 are the years. Number 185, a female artist. She met Terry in New England.
1: Just for starters.
0: The title, The Guy is Amongst Sand and Shingle.
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0: Eating ice cream and having a paddle in the sea. Number 263, this male artist does nothing slowly.
1: Just for starters.
0: And he wants to smooch immediately.
4: Susie's birthday boy doubles up. Spin.
0: Paul Simon is 85 today. He visited Graceland, where he took Duncan with him because they were both mateys. Paul Simon, of course, who started out as Jerry Landis.

0: bit of a change in style, wasn't it, really, from Jerry Landis to Paul Simon? Yeah, he picked that one up. Still only Tony in the Netherlands with his. Got some scores he changes. Mike Smith, good morning, 4 points. Linda in LGC, your bacon butty break on the way. 3.5, you did mention a relevant word there. Chris moves up to 6. Stephen in Castle by them moves up to 3. Wrong song title, number 1, but you know the artist. Carol is on 5.
1: Just for starters.
0: Number 3 from 64, a male artist. Get lost, he said. I don't know why. He's telling the wet weather to disappear.
1: Just for starters.
0: Quick word from the boss.

0: outrun it by the boss later when he sobers up. 45 down, 15 up. Couple more prizes.
1: Congratulations, you got 8 points.
0: For Steve in Essex and also for Eddie as well. Well done to you.
1: Congratulations, you got 8 points.
0: Anita is on 6 points. Mad Max and Mandy on 2. Carol moves up to 7. It's just the title of number 1 we need. Stephen in Castle Bytham's on 3. Chris is on 6. Linda in LGC, 3.5. Mike Smith, 4 points. Number 4, what can I tell you? A male artist from Graceland, but not Paul Simon. Singing about his young female sibling.
2: Just for starters.
0: Oh, God, Mad Max, what am I going to do with you? Not Beatles this time. He's been playing around with the Hollies.

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1: It's another hidden gem from Steve in Essex.

0: Mike Stars is the artist, spelt with two R's, S-T-A-R-R-S. It's called Love Song. Eddie's guessing 73, 74, somewhere in that region.
1: Just for starters.
0: I'll go with that. Anita's on 6, Mad Max and Mandy on 2, Carol's on 7, Stephen in Castle Bytham's on 3, Wrong Song Title number 1, Chris is on 6, Linda in LGC, 3.5, Mike Smith, 5 points, Wrong Artist number 4, but you know the song. Final recap, number 185, this female artist met Terry from the chip shop in New England. The title, The Guy, is amongst sand and shingle. Number 263, a male artist who does nothing slowly.
1: Just for starters.
0: Opposite of slowly. He wants a smooch immediately. Number 364, male artist, the sastid brother that changed his name. Get lost, he said, I don't know why. The title, he's telling wet weather to disappear. And number 461, male artist, a king from Graceland. About his young female sibling.
1: Just for starters.
0: 4 minutes.

0: Fleetwood, Big Mac. Yeah, that is it. Time is up. Thanks to everyone, by the way, for your comments. It does seem that people listening on the Lady A devices, should we just leave it at that? The Lady A devices are the ones that are having a bit of trouble with the stream skipping this morning. Not sure why, but I have mentioned it to the boss. I'm sure he'll sort it out as soon as he sobers up.
1: Congratulations, you've got 8 points.
0: If you can find an alternative way to listen, maybe that's the best course of action in the short term. Well done, Tony in the Netherlands, and Steve in Essex, and Eddie, Chris in Liverpool, and Mike Smith.
1: Congratulations, you've got 8 points.
0: Persistence pays off. Well done to you, Anita. Finished on 6, Mad Max and Mandy 2. Carol finished on 7, Stevie points, Linda and LGC 3.5. Your Bacon Butty break to come, they were. Kirsty McColl, He's on the Beach. Tommy Quickly, Kiss Me Now. Eden Kane, Rain, Rain, Go Away. Elvis, Little Sister.
2: Just for starters.
0: I'm asked to play both. I can do both.

0: And this guy does nothing slowly, because his name's Quickly, Tommy Quickly. Kiss me now.
1: Kiss me now.

0: Good morning. We just joined us. Coming up to 5 minutes past nine. The midget keeping me company this unlucky for some 13th. I'll roll on 10 o'clock. That's all I can say. I don't want to be here.
1: Three in a row on Susie's Breakfast Bacon Butty Break.
0: Everything goes pear-shaped on the 13th. Three in a row, the choice of Linda in LGC. Now, this took some, I must admit, I was looking for songs with throw in the title as well, and I only found one extra. Song titles that contain the word throw. We start off with Cliffy.

0: had that for years. Songs with throw in the title, The Searchers, Gary Benson, Cliffy. To suggest your favourite artist or a theme, how do you do it?
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0: 14 down this Tuesday morning. Morning, boss. He's awake. He's awake. He's looking. He is looking.
1: Susie's Brainbuster Question.
0: I'm not sure what he's looking at, but he's looking at. If you want to win a gold star, answer today's Brainbuster Question. It's another of the anagrams. It's Susie stuck in a waiting room for 2 hours, nothing better to do, working out anagrams of song titles. What song title is this an anagram of? It's Pride Party. Pride Party. Party, okay? It's a Merseybeat song from 1965. That's all I'm going to tell you. Pride Party. What song is that an anagram of? You've got 5 minutes to get your answers in. Get it right. Get a gold star. Pride Party.

0: just like to point out to some people, it's some other Venus is standing.
1: Susie's Brainbuster question.
0: Get that one out in the open. Not literally. Anagram, Pride Party. Pride Party. Only a couple of gold stars. Eddie and Pez. Pez, you know your Merseybeat, don't you? This week's Waiting Room Anagram.

0: Pride party becomes day tripper 24. Don't actually talk in a hospital waiting rooms. Apologies in advance. I'm not going to be here Monday and Tuesday next week. Monday, Tuesday. It's my turn. My turn to go into hospital.
1: Susie's instrumental in the middle.
0: For a procedure. So I'm going to be off Monday and Tuesday. As soon as I know if anybody's going to be sitting in or if it's cardboard cutout, I'll let you know. Artist and song title is what we need. First in with the correct artist and the correct song title can have that coveted imaginary gold medal and ownership of the treasure jello jersey through till this time tomorrow morning. Are we ready?
1: Susie's instrumental in the middle.
0: I hate this song. Why have I done it? In three, in two, in one, let's go.
1: Susie's instrumental in the middle.
0: Oh, that's why the end bit makes me laugh.
1: Susie's instrumental in the middle.
0: What is it?
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1: Susie's instrumental in the middle.
0: Places along the way, answers at 5 to 10. Where my heart

0: not again. Where's the electrician's number?
1: Call 321 321. That's my electrician's number. And he's great.
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0: I've just Googled actually Howard Jones and said, I'll have a look and see what he looks like now. See if he's still got there. He has.
1: Susie's instrumental in the middle.
0: Spiky grey hair now. This is causing problems.
1: Susie's instrumental in the middle.
0: But some of the medals. Have been awarded. Where are they going? The gold medal? He knows his 80s, Eddie. Well done to you. Chris in Liverpool gets... See, the voice is going as well. It really is the 13th. Chris in Liverpool gets the silver. Linda in LGC gets the bronze.
1: Susie's instrumental in the middle.
0: Male artist Stuart Goddard and his band of insects. Born in London in 1954. He is a goody two-shoes and a bit of a Prince Charming.
1: Susie's instrumental in the middle.
0: I went wrong. In my case, waking up this morning.

0: BZN, they called themselves, the band Zondernom. I think.
1: I've still got 2 tickets to next Friday's dance.

0: Diamond, 73, Everything I Want to Do, 43 down, Stevie's cardboard cutout is on the way.
1: Susie's instrumental in the middle.
0: By the looks of it, he might actually be home for Friday. He might be doing Friday Live. I think he's coming home for a rest. The family have worn him out.
1: Susie's instrumental in the middle.
0: Male artist Stuart Goddard and his band of insects. Born in London in 54. He's a goody two-shoes and a Prince Charming. The song I want, number two in 1980. The title, Tunes for Tiny Worker Insects. Just don't go buying any powder.
1: Susie's instrumental in the middle.
0: Oh, I might have to. I might. 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Oh, bless them.

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remember the name of the orchestra? The Bidoo Orchestra. 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
1: Susie's instrumental in the middle.
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0: Caught a few people out with this. But well done to Eddie, to Chris in Liverpool, Linda in LGC, Stephen Essex and Anita Dennis. Good morning in Haverhill. Pez knows it. Doesn't like it, but he knows it.
1: Susie's instrumental in the middle.
0: Adam and the Ants from 1980 and the Ant Music. Thanks for your company. Thanks for your messages. Have a great day. See you tomorrow. Ta-ra.

0: From Feature Story News in Hong Kong, I'm Laura Westbrook. Oil prices jumped 2%, with Brent crude hitting its highest level in nearly 2 weeks, as attacks on Saudi Arabia and accusations of violations to U.S. President Donald Trump's proposed energy ceasefire between Russia and Ukraine pushed markets higher. Nick Harper reports from Washington.
1: As a result of the strike on Saudi's main airport, and as a result of accusations of violations to that U.S.-Russia energy ceasefire, we have seen oil prices rising, that pressure once again being put on the markets. And as a result, therefore, Brent crude up about 2%, around $107 a barrel.
0: Federal agents have raided the home of U.S. Congresswoman Ilhan Omar as part of a criminal fraud investigation into her immigration paperwork. Homeland Security carried out the pre-dawn search on Monday, authorized by a judicial warrant. The Somali-born Democrat who represents Minnesota has long denied allegations of immigration fraud, calling them politically motivated. James Goodison reports.
2: Ilhan Omar is the first Somali-American elected to Congress. She moved to the U.S. in the 1990s and was elected in 2018 as a representative in Minnesota. Ms. Omar said that suggestions that she and her family committed immigration fraud were false and politically motivated. She's long been a top target for attacks from
0: ahead of a surgery to remove a small growth found on one of his lungs, the Vatican has confirmed. The 71-year-old revealed the diagnosis himself, saying doctors had discovered the nodule at an early stage and that it was well contained. It remains unclear whether the procedure will affect a planned trip to South America next month. Stuart Smith reports from London.
3: It's expected that it will take the Pope, say, a week, the Vatican suggests, for recovery after that operation. And the Pope, during his Sunday Mass, was keen to reassure those assembled below that it was detected at a very early stage and is well localized, and that doctors believe it's best to intervene, which is what will happen. We don't know, for example, the Vatican nor the Pope has said a malignant lump, whether it might be cancerous, though removing it from the lungs and then allowing doctors to analyse it will give some indication. Of course, it would be up to the Pope and the Vatican whether to reveal or not whether there are signs it is indeed cancerous. Now, the Pope is actually, for a 71-year-old, in very good health. He regularly swims and plays tennis, and it's not known whether he's a smoker or not, but publicly he doesn't smoke. So these are good signs for any medical intervention. As to what this means, what the nodule could be, it's often found in lungs just as scar tissue or an old injury. It's not necessarily a problem.
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5: 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It doesn't help. He's like a knucklehead. No, he's a knucklehead. Stupid guy. 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

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Dixie Fred from 57. Should we do it? All Through the Night. 61 it is on Big L.

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everybody's got a motor car today. Whatever make it is the best, of course, they say. You can have your Morris Cowleys or your Essex Six, but believe me, they're not in it with my little bag of tricks. It's an Austin 7, a little baby Austin, the cutest little car upon the road. 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It's an Austin 7, a little baby Austin, the cutest little car upon the road. I can drive

It never stops, but if you do, you only need a shove if you drive a little Austin 7. The house I live in hasn't got a garage, and what's more, I don't intend to build one. It's a waste of time, I'm sure. 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The other day I went out driving in a shower of rain, and that's a thing, believe me, I shall never do again. I skidded in the gutter and I got washed down a drain in my tricky little Austin 7. One day I met an omnibus that stretched from side to side, across the road and stopped at all the traffic far and wide. I just drove underneath it and came out the other side in my dainty little Austin 7. Once I saw an advert for a secretary, so I drove up to the office and the manager said, "Oh, as you've a portable typewriter, you will suit us." I said, "No, it isn't. It's me Austin 7. And once a motorcyclist drove up and staggered me. "Thank God," he said, "I found you. It's all right now," said he. Then in the place of where his little sidecar used to be, he fastened on me Austin 7. Once driving in the park, a nurse rushed up upon me, Sam. Said, "How dare you move? I am surprised at you, I am." She thought I was the baby she'd left sitting in the pram in me dinky little Austin 7. In me Austin 7, my little baby Austin, the cutest little car upon the road. I can drive it anywhere you want to see it slammed upstairs, downstairs, in me latest chamber. I've got a mar-in-law, and you know how they jaw.

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We pronounce it Haribo. Haribo. And again, the name originates in the name of the founder of the company, which was Hans Riegel, and he was from the city of Bonn in Germany. So Hans Riegel from Bonn, and he always took the first two letters, put them together, and it became Haribo. Hans Riegel Bonn. Haribo.

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It's called Give, before that, of course, Town Called Malice. And now, on the recorded version of The Steve James Show, which is still as good as the non-recorded version, are you sure? Dining and Dancing.

0: looking for a night out that hits different? Welcome to Unique, Newmarket's most unique nightlife experience. We're turning up the heat every Friday and Saturday with two cocktails for just £10 and a chilled outdoor drinks area to vibe under the stars. Top DJs open till 3 a.m. every Friday and Saturday. Got something to celebrate? 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Unique, where your weekend comes alive.
1: So this fella was an Irish football referee. And he called the two lads and the two captains said, come here. We'll have extra time first in case it gets foggy.

1968 for The Tide Is Turning. Yeah, the amount of water that goes out when you're at the beach, the amount of water that goes out, and a large majority of it, at least 70-80% of it, comes back in. So you've got to be careful what they put in the water. Just mentioning it. Great song now from 1977 on Big L1.

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1: From Feature Story News in Hong Kong, I'm Laura Westbrook. Oil prices jumped 2% with Brent crude hitting its highest level in nearly 2 weeks as attacks on Saudi Arabia and accusations of violations to US President Donald Trump's proposed energy ceasefire between Russia and Ukraine pushed markets higher. Nick Harper reports from Washington.
2: As a result on the strike on Saudi's main airport and as a result of accusations of violations to that US-Russia energy ceasefire, we have seen oil prices rising, that pressure once again being put on the markets. And as a result, therefore, Brent crude up about 2%, around $107 a barrel.
1: Federal agents have raided the home of U.S. Congresswoman Ilhan Omar as part of a criminal fraud investigation into her immigration paperwork. The Department of Homeland Security carried out the pre-dawn search on Monday, authorized by a judicial warrant. The Somali-born Democrat who represents Minnesota has long denied allegations of immigration fraud, calling them politically motivated. James Goodison reports.
3: Ilhan Omar is the first Somali-American elected to Congress. She moved to the US in the 1990s and was elected in 2018 as a representative in Minnesota. Ms. Omar has long said that suggestions that she and her family committed immigration fraud were false and politically motivated. She's long been a top target for attacks from President Trump.
1: Pope Leo XIV will be admitted to a hospital in Rome on Tuesday ahead of a surgery to remove a small growth found on one of his lungs, the Vatican has confirmed. The 71-year-old revealed the diagnosis himself, saying doctors had discovered the nodule at an early stage and that it was well contained. It remains unclear whether the procedure will affect a planned trip to South America next month. Stuart Smith reports from London.
4: It's expected that it will take the Pope, say, a week, the Vatican suggests, for recovery after that operation. And the Pope, during his Sunday Mass, was keen to reassure those assembled below that it was detected at a very early stage and is well localised, and that doctors believe it's best to intervene, which is what will happen. We don't know, for example, the Vatican nor the Pope has said whether this is a malignant lump, whether it might be cancerous, though removing it from the lungs and then allowing doctors to analyse it will give some indication. Of course, it'd be up to the Pope and the Vatican whether to reveal or not whether there are signs it is indeed cancerous. Now, the Pope is actually, for a 71-year-old, in very good health. He regularly swims and plays tennis, and it's not known whether he's a smoker or not, but publicly he doesn't smoke, so these are good signs for any medical intervention. As to what this means, what the nodule could be, it's often found in lungs just as scar tissue or an old injury. It's not necessarily a problem.
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6: 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What could be better?
7: I know a dark, secluded place, a place where no one knows your face, a glass of wine, a fast embrace. It's called Hernando's Hideaway. Olé. 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At the Golden Finger Bowl or any place you go, you will meet your Uncle Max and everyone you know.

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Come on, Eileen. 1982 it is, playing the songs from 1989 backwards, as we usually do on a Tuesday, Wednesday, Thursday, Friday. No, Tuesday, Wednesday, Thursday. Got it now. Because Friday now is 70s, 80s Friday. But you know that, don't you? Stand up and say that. From 61.

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Fever. You give me fever. You give me fever. Oh, darling, welcome along if you've got a fever today. But if you haven't got a fever, still welcome along anyway. Steve James doing a cardboard cutout. Funny, isn't it, though? Because I sound exactly the same, really. It's a miracle of chip technology and computer timing.

0: James. Join Danny Van Dam for the 60s and 70s Shuffle every Saturday morning between 10 and 12. That's 11 and 1 Central European Time. We also play the Lyric Line Competition, and we also take your requests and dedications. 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
2: I'm actually colourblind, but it doesn't stop me enjoying my life. No, last night I saw Joseph in his amazing brown coat. It was great. So I was working in a health food shop, and this bloke walked in. He said, "Evening, Primrose Oil." I said, "Mr. Vine, to you." He said, "Soya chunks." I said, "You shouldn't have been looking." The heart and soul of rock and roll.
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The band played on. Unfortunately, it's finished. They didn't play on much longer than that, did they? Should we do Love Forever? 1957 on Big Al.

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6: It's not easy finding time to tune in to Steve James, but I put myself out now and then. 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

0: This sort of thing makes me sick. Another 6 billion letters.
1: What, returned?
0: Yes.

Are you standing there doing your Austin Powers impersonation? Are you really? Oh, bless you, bless you. That soul bossa nova from 62, from 65. It's all about those little things. Oh.

0: Harper reports from Washington.
1: As a result on the strike on Saudi's main airport, and as a result of accusations of violations to that US-Russia energy ceasefire, we have seen oil prices rising, that pressure once again being put on the markets. And as a result, therefore, Brent crude up about 2%, around $107 a barrel.
0: Federal agents have raided the home of U.S. Congresswoman Ilhan Omar as part of a criminal fraud investigation into her immigration paperwork. The Department of Homeland Security carried out the pre-dawn search on Monday, authorized by a judicial warrant. The Somali-born Democrat who represents Minnesota has long denied allegations of immigration fraud, calling them politically motivated. James Goodison reports.
2: Ilhan Omar is the first Somali-American elected to Congress. She moved to the US in the 1990s and was elected in 2018 as a representative in Minnesota. Ms. Omar has long said that suggestions that she and her family committed immigration fraud were false and politically motivated. She's long been a top target for attacks from President Trump.
0: Pope Leo XIV will be admitted to a hospital in Rome on Tuesday ahead of a surgery to remove a small growth found on one of his lungs, the Vatican has confirmed. The 71-year-old revealed the diagnosis himself, saying doctors had discovered the nodule at an early stage and that it was well contained. It remains unclear whether the procedure will affect a planned trip to South America next month. Stuart Smith reports from London.
3: It's expected that it will take the Pope, say, a week, the Vatican suggests, for recovery after that operation. And the Pope, during his Sunday Mass, was keen to reassure those assembled below that it was detected at a very early stage and is well localized, and that doctors believe it's best to intervene, which is what will happen. We don't know, for example, the Vatican nor the Pope has said whether this is a malignant lump, whether it might be cancerous, though removing it from the lungs and then allowing doctors to analyse it will give some indication. Of course, it would be up to the Pope and the Vatican whether to reveal or not whether there are signs it is indeed cancerous. Now, the Pope is actually, for a 71-year-old, in very good health. He regularly swims and plays tennis, and it's not known whether he's a smoker or not, but publicly he doesn't smoke. So these are good signs for any medical intervention. As to what this means, what the nodule could be, it's often found in lungs just as scar tissue or an old injury. It's not necessarily a problem.
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Join me for the Lunchtime Shuffle from Monday to Friday between 12 and 2. That's between 1 and 3 Central European Time on Big L International. A couple of hours of great music, and also we play our 3-in-1 competition. 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

0: Hey, good afternoon and thanks to Steve. 1966, the Mamas and the Papas, and I saw her again on Big L International, where it's time for the Lunchtime Shuffle Show. It's Danny Van Dam live and lively from our studios in Antwerp, streaming by Central Hub in Flint and on sea. An overcast day over here. Temperatures 18 centigrade. 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And two in a row will be later on in the show by Carly Simon, or two by Stevie Nicks. 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
0: And Dave D, Dozy, Big Mick and Titch, and the legend of Xanadu, back to 1968. 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

0: Dave D. Dozy, Big Mick and Ditch and the Legends of Xanadu. Good afternoon, Colin Harker in Yorkshire, your song's on the way. Also good afternoon to John and Tom and Linda in Nico and Antwerp, to Leo and Austin, Sylvia in Amsterdam and Katharina in Mainland. Lyrical line competition for today. When I was just a baby, I didn't have many toys. But what's the song that sings it? If you know the answer, email to studio@bigalradio.co.uk or you can call on 0125-588-113. So, when I was just a baby, I didn't have many toys. What's the song? Who sings it?
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0: Here's Lou Reed and Vicious.

Eddie Grant and Gimme Hope Joanna. Before that, Lou Reed and Fishers on Big Al International. Good afternoon to Peter Hammersmith, Snake in the Netherlands, 14 centigrade over there. And if I could play Dave Berry and Little Things, that one's on the way. Also good afternoon to Charmaine in George in South Africa. I've got some Matt Monroe for you on the way. But first, we got Dave Berry.

song written by Bobby Goldsborough, but the hit for Dave Perry in 1965, Little Things. Here comes Matt Monroe, and Without You.

0: Montfort Charmaine in Church in South Africa, Without You. Matt Monro on Big L International. Birthdays on the 13th of October, there's quite a few. We got Paul Simon from Simon & Garfunkel, also Simon Huckerich, Nicole from the Fairport Convention, Mary Osmonds from the Osmonds, Chris Farlow celebrating his birthday today. Who else we got here? We got Anita Kerr from the Anita Kerr Singers, and French singer Christophe, John Ford Coley from England Dan and John Ford Coley, and also Craig McGregor from Foghat. On the way, Simon & Garfunkel, after some messages.
1: Oh, there's an electrician, just what I want. What's the number? 01227 39. Missed it.
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0: Simon & Garfunkel in Homeward Bound. Time for an instrumental track. Today, John Wiseman in his orchestra and the Guns of Navarone.
1: Happiness is a thing called
2: Big L.

John Reisman and his orchestra and the Guns of Navarone. On the way, Fairport Convention. And who knows where the time goes.

Fairport convention. Who knows where the time goes? Hello, Julie in Colchester. I've got the Moody Blues on the way for you on Tuesday afternoon. But first, Clemens Frogman Henry. And I don't know why I love you, but I do.

Moody Blues and Tuesday Afternoon. Hey, the sun is out at the moment. Good afternoon, Katerina in Maiden and John Hatch in Crawley in Lancashire. Let's go back to the 80s with Cutting Crew and I've been in love before.

0: We are wonderful, Bigal International. We are broadcasting worldwide, live and lively, 24 hours a day, 7 days a week, all over the world. Always playing the very best music from the 50s, 60s, 70s and 80s. That's not only the big hits, it's all the other ones and also emblem tracks. It's all here for you. Some Dutch bands on the way. Got Big Wheel and also the Boots after some messages. And some wrong answers came into the competition we are playing, by the way. We are looking for a 60s song by a British male singer and his band. When I was just a baby, I didn't have many toys. We're not looking for the Supremes and not for Frankie Avalon. You think you know the answer? Email to studio@bigalradio.co.uk or you can call me on 012-558-8113 and two in a row a bit later on in the show by Carly Simon or two by Stevie Nicks, your choice for today.
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0: excellent song, The Boots, 1968, in the beginning. Good afternoon, this is Wonderful Big Al International and the time is 1 o'clock, 2 o'clock in Central Europe.
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Still playing our lyric line competition? When I was just a baby, I didn't have many toys. What's the song who sings it? That's what I want to know from you this afternoon. Also, two in a row, a bit later on, by Carly Simon, or two by Stevie Nicks. Big Ella, go, go. And these are The Move and the originals from Hello Susie. You all know the version by Eamon Corner, of course.

Rolling Stones song by the hits for Chris Farlow in 1966, Ride On Baby. Before that, the original version from Hello Susie by The Move. It's all here on Big Al International. Last chance to take part of the competition, the lyric line competition. When I was just a baby, I didn't have many toys. What's this song and who sings it? 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England, Dan and John Ford Coley now. And love is the answer.

England, Dan and John Ford, goalie on Big O International, and Love is the Answer. So closing down the competition, the Big Line competition, when I was just a baby, I didn't have many toys. We're looking for Cliff Richard and the Shadows and Lucky Lips. Correct answers, John, Tom, Linda, Nico in Antwerp, Sylvia in Amsterdam, Leo in Ostend, Katharina in Maryland, Colin Harker in Yorkshire, Julie in Colchester and Charmaine in South Africa. So let's listen to the song.

0: baby.
1: Cliff Richard and the Shadows and Lucky Lips. 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So once here, the next three songs you're going to hear on the Bigella came out. Any idea? 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

0: 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Little Play You, Elvis Presley, A Little Sister, also Helen Shapiro and Walking Back to Happiness, just now Henry Mancini and his orchestra and Moon River. Also good afternoon to Mick Smith and Martin Rutte in Holland. On the way, Foggett, ask us some messages.
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Foggett and Slow Ride. Good afternoon to the Welsh Shepherd and to Howard in Loughton. Beatles on the Way from 1963, Roll Over Beethoven from the album With the Beatles.

Beatles and Roll Over Beethoven. Already some wrong answers to the year competition we are playing at the moment. The year we're looking for is not 1959 and also not 1960. Elvis Presley, Little Sister, Helen Shapiro, Walking Back to Happiness, Henry Mancini and his orchestra, and Moon River. What's the year? 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Call 01255 808 113. Let's do a French song. Christophe, Les Marionnettes.

1965, Christophe Les Marionnettes. And these are Donny and Mary Osmond. And I'm leaving it all up to you. Good afternoon. Hope you're all doing fine.

0: all up to you. Donny and Mary Osmond on Big Al International, 2-in-a-row by Carly Simon against Stevie Nicks, Only by One Though, Linda in Antwerp, Leo in Austin, Nico in Antwerp, Katerina in Maine, and Colin Harker in Yorkshire voted for Stevie Nicks, while John in Antwerp, Sylvia in Amsterdam, Maria in Antwerp, Helen in Brussels, Julie in Colchester, and Eddie in Esterdenberg voted 2 by Carly Simon.
1: 2 in a row.

Ben, Danny Van Dam. The Lunchtime Shuffle with Danny Van Dam. Danny.

2 by Carly Simon, You're So Vain. Let the rain crash out. And Howl, that's a new single. Like a brand new album. The album is called Comes in Waves. This Day in History, what happened on the 13th of October, 1792, the very first stone from the White House in Washington is placed. The house got 2 floors and it has 100 rooms. The first president who came to live in it was John Adams. 1997, in the American state Nevada, was Andy Green from England was breaking the wall of sound with a car. His car has reached a speed of 1,220 kilometers an hour. Green was a pilot at the RAF.

the tour on the Bagel, 10 to 3 in Central Europe. And still some wrong answers to the competition we are playing. That's the year competition, the year we're looking for, not 1959, not 1960, not 1963. Elvis Presley, Little Sister, Helen Shapiro, Walking Back to Happiness, and Henry Mancini and his orchestra, and Moon River. What's the year? Studio at bigelradio.co.uk. Call me on 01255 808113. Shall we do one by the Rolling Stones? Ruby Tuesday.

The Golden Earring in another 45 miles from 1969. Another excellent song. Before that, the Rolling Stones and Ruby Tuesday. Nearly the end of the show. Hope you did enjoy the music the past hour as in our wonderful Big L International. There's another one tomorrow afternoon between 12 and 2. That's between 1 and 3 Central European time. And here we're looking for today was 1961. Correct answer, John, Tom and Nico in Antwerp, Sylvia in Amsterdam, Leo in Ostend, Katharina in Maiden, Mick Smith and Martin Rutte also in Holland, Howard in Loughton, the Welsh Shepherd, Colin Harker in Yorkshire and Howard in Loughton. So thanks for the emails, for taking part of the competitions and for listening to the show. Enjoy the rest of your day. Keep it Big L. Love and peace to all of you. And I'll see you tomorrow. And Kerry Jackson next on Big L. That's after the news. Last one in this show, The Small Faces and My Mind's Eye. See you tomorrow.

0: Number of protests taking place nationwide this Tuesday as what has been described as Act 5 of the student mobilisation that's been ongoing for several weeks now across France. Several teachers' unions have announced marches and rallies this Tuesday as well, with industrial action and some teachers going on strike. The pressure on the government is increasing and these protests show no sign of letting up for the moment.
1: To recap the top stories. A merchant vessel has sunk after two ships were struck by drones off the coast of Bulgaria. The IMF warns the global economy's resilience to withstand new shocks is nearing its limits. And France is set for a fresh wave of protests nationwide over school conditions on Tuesday. That's the latest feature story news. Simon Gaitan reporting.

0: Oh, there's an electrician. Just what I want. What's the number? 01227 39. Missed it.
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0: Looking for a night out that hits different? 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

0: From Feature Story News in London, I'm Simon Gaitan. A merchant vessel has sunk after two ships were struck by drones off the coast of Bulgaria, with at least 11 crew members reported missing. Bulgarian Prime Minister Ruman Radev has indicated that Russia is suspected of carrying out the attacks and that he has summoned Russia's ambassador. The attacks follow strikes on two other commercial vessels inside Bulgaria's economic waters a week ago, which left at least 10 crew members presumed dead. Ukraine has blamed Russia directly for the attacks. Russia has not commented publicly. The IMF has issued a slight upgrade in its economic forecast for 2026 as a result of strong investment in artificial intelligence offsetting the energy crisis from the ongoing war in the Middle East. However, it also warned the global economy's resilience to withstand new shocks is nearing its limits. Stuart Smith reports.
1: The International Monetary Fund, which produces a world economic outlook twice a year, says its latest forecasts show growth rebounding next year, with inflation coming down. That's good news, but the IMF warns economies that import energy that aren't benefiting from AI technology growth will face the most difficult outlook. And it cautioned its forecasts could change with a further escalation in conflicts, new trade tensions, and any reassessment of the economic benefits of artificial intelligence. Stuart Smith, London.
0: Saudi Arabia has launched an investigation into the failure

0: bins outside the front door to their high school. It's one of a number of protests taking place nationwide this Tuesday as what has been described as Act 5 of the student mobilisation that's been ongoing for several weeks now across France. Several teachers' unions have announced marches and rallies this Tuesday as well, with industrial action and some teachers going on strike. The pressure on the government is increasing, and these protests show no sign of letting up for the moment.
1: To recap the top stories, a merchant vessel has sunk after two ships were struck by drones off the coast of Bulgaria. The IMF warns the global economy's resilience to withstand new shocks is nearing its limits. And France is set for a fresh wave of protests nationwide over school conditions on Tuesday. That's the latest feature story news. Simon Gaitan reporting.

0: not again. Where's the electrician's number?
1: Call 321 321. That's my electrician's number. And he's great.
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0: From Feature Story News in Brussels, I'm William Denslow. Police in New Delhi have detained senior cockroach Janata Party leaders for the second time in 3 days. The detentions come amid a wider crackdown that saw around 2,000 protesters held across the capital over the weekend, as the party demands the resignation of India's chief election commissioner over the deletion of some 130 million names from voter rolls. Neha Punia reports from New Delhi.
1: They were here for more than a month when they demonstrated and demanded the resignation of India's education minister over an exam leak scandal. And they were successful in, you know, getting that resignation. And that's why, in a lot of ways, ideologically for the Cockroach Janata Party, this protest side also has a lot of, holds a lot of weight. And what we saw on Tuesday was, two senior leaders of this Gen Z movement trying to scale barricades. They reached Janata, which has been heavily barricaded and protected for nearly 2 weeks now.
0: Around 90% of French universities are blockaded or closed Tuesday as the country's student protest movement continues. Thousands of high school pupils, university students and teachers are marching in cities across France, demanding a roughly $11 billion boost for secondary schools, while the government says it's deployed 3,000 substitute teachers to the worst affected schools. The march in Paris is headed towards the official residence of the Prime Minister, with demonstrators demanding the government do more to address their concerns. Ross Cullen reports from Paris.
2: This morning, we had another round of mobilizations, blockades, trash cans and rubbish bins once again piled up outside high schools by the students standing on top and making their voices heard. Hundreds of schools were closed this morning.
0: The IMF has issued a slight upgrade in its economic forecast for 2026 as a result of strong investment in AI, offsetting the energy crisis from the ongoing wars in the Middle East. However, it's also warned the global economy's resilience to withstand new shocks is nearing its limits. Stuart Smith reports from London.
3: The International Monetary Fund, which produces a world economic outlook twice a year, says its latest forecasts show growth rebounding next year, with inflation coming down. That's good news, but the IMF warns economies that import energy that aren't benefiting from AI technology growth will face the most difficult outlook. And it cautioned its forecasts could change with a further escalation in conflicts, new trade tensions, and any reassessment of the economic benefits of artificial intelligence. Stuart Smith, London.
0: And the Trump administration has called for the country's ambassador to Greece

0: Oh, there's an electrician. Just what I want. What's the number? 01227 39. Missed it.
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Remember when you ran away and I got on my knees and begged you not to leave because I go berserk? Well, you left me anyhow, and then the days got worse and worse, and now you see I've gone completely out of my mind. And they're coming to take

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Right? You know you laughed. I heard you laugh. You laughed and laughed, and then you left. But now you know I'm utterly mad. And they're coming to take

I cooked your food, I cleaned your house, and this is how you pay me back for all my kind, unselfish, loving deeds. Well, you just wait, they'll find you yet, and when they do, they'll put you in the ASPCA, you mangy mutt. And they're coming to take me away, ha-ha, they're coming to take me away, ho-ho, hee-hee, ha-ha, to the funny farm where life is...

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0: From Feature Story News in Brussels, I'm William Denslow. Police in New Delhi have detained senior cockroach Janata Party leaders for the second time in 3 days. The detentions come amid a wider crackdown that saw around 2,000 protesters held across the capital over the weekend, as the party demands the resignation of India's chief election commissioner over the deletion of some 130 million names from voter rolls. Neha Punia reports from New Delhi.
1: They were here for more than a month when they demonstrated and demanded the resignation of India's education minister over an exam leak scandal. And they were successful in, you know, getting that resignation. And that's why, in a lot of ways, ideologically for the Cockroach Janata Party, this protest side also has a lot of, holds a lot of weight. And what we saw on Tuesday was, two senior leaders of this Gen Z movement trying to scale barricades. They reached Jantar Mantar, which has been heavily barricaded and protected for nearly 2 weeks now.
0: Around 90% of French universities are blockaded or closed Tuesday as the country's student protest movement continues. Thousands of high school pupils, university students and teachers are marching in cities across France, demanding a roughly $11 billion boost for secondary schools, while the government says it's deployed 3,000 substitute teachers to the worst affected schools. The march in Paris is headed towards the official residence of the Prime Minister, with demonstrators demanding the government do more to address their concerns. Ross Cullen reports from Paris.
2: This morning we had another round of mobilizations, blockades, trash cans and rubbish bins once again piled up outside high schools by the students standing on top and making their voices heard. Hundreds of schools were closed this morning.
0: The IMF has issued a slight upgrade in its economic forecast for 2026 as a result of strong investment in AI, offsetting the energy crisis from the ongoing wars in the Middle East. However, it's also warned the global economy's resilience to withstand new shocks is nearing its limits. Stuart Smith reports from London.
3: The International Monetary Fund, which produces a world economic outlook twice a year, says its latest forecasts show growth rebounding next year, with inflation coming down. That's good news, but the IMF warns economies that import energy that aren't benefiting from AI technology growth will face the most difficult outlook. And it cautioned its forecasts could change with a further escalation in conflicts, new trade tensions, and any reassessment of the economic benefits of artificial intelligence. Stuart Smith, London.
0: And the Trump administration has called for the country's ambassador to Greece to resign. Kimberly Guilfoyle, the one-time fiancée of the president's son, is alleged to have asked a donor to pay off a credit card bill in exchange for White House access. From bureaus worldwide, this is FSN.
4: So, just a quick one at 6 p.m. as usual on a weekday with yours truly, Gary Jackson.

0: poo with the door open and really surprise the postman.
1: You thought you were coming to some other function, but tonight, Chuck, this is your party. Surprise, surprise!

Billy J. Kramer with the Dakotas, and I'll keep you satisfied. And we will move forward to the slip disc competition with a one-hit wonder from the 1970s, Gary Shearston, and I Get a Kick Out of You.

0: Gary Shearston, and I Get a Kick Out of You from the mid-1970s. Big hit, Australian singer, I think I'm right in saying, because his album was called Dingo. This is the Slip Disc. Who is it? What's the song called? Unfortunately, it's only coming out of one speaker because it's stereo, but you get the idea.
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0: Pat Benatar and Love is a Battlefield, which I think was from the 80s. Well done on the quiz to Anita in Epsom, David H, Richard G and Tony in Harrow, who has the artist. Who is that? What's the song called? We will have some clues in about 10 or 15 minutes time, I would imagine. But in the meantime...
1: Oh, a plumber's van. Ah, just what I need. What's the number? 012-7384. Oh, missed it.
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8: What do we do with a drunken sailor? What do we do with a drunken sailor? What do we do with a drunken sailor? Early in the morning. Make him listen to Simon Davis. Make him listen to Simon Davis. Make him listen to Simon Davis. Early in the morning.
9: You get a positive charge out of
10: Big Girl.
11: This is awkward.
12: What is?
11: Well, I wanted to buy one of my adult art magazines. He's serving. We've been seeing each other, sort of thing. But she might think I'm odd.
12: She's going to find out sometime.
11: Get it for us, would you, Dil?
12: All right, Rodney.
11: Oh, cheers, Dil, your pal.
12: Hey, old darling, look. It's Jane and Mark. Oh, give me one of your dirty magazines, darling, will you?
13: Yeah, which one do you want?
12: Which one do you want, Rodney?
14: And you've done them proud tonight. But then, you've always had magnificent balls.

0: The Springfields, 1962. Dear Hearts and Gentle People. On the quiz, it's well done to Helene, who's got the right answer. Serge and Boy have the right answer. No David Cassidy, no Traffic. That'd be nice, wouldn't it? No Traffic.
1: Put your beer down and give us a clue.
0: Brother and sister from America. Their surname is a woodworker. Singing a song about people who don't really want to regard personal space. They want to get very near.
2: What is a B-side?
3: Well, you see, it's the other side of the record, the one no one ever plays. You know that one?
0: Both sides have a hit for the mamas and the papas. This B-side was called Even If I Could.

0: Mamas and the Papas, and I Saw Her Again. The B-side of that single was called Even If I Could. Now we've got a lot of well dones on this. Well done to Susie down here in Southampton, our very own Cornwall Cookie, Mick in Nebworth, Claire in Nottingham, Bruce in Oregon, Brian in Derbyshire, Dennis in Haverhill, David and Trina in Brackley, and Delivery Dave down here on the South Coast has got it right as well. Tony, you've got the artist, but you're still going for the wrong song, I'm afraid. And Annika.
1: Computer says no.
0: It's not on the system, I'm afraid, so can't play that one for you. I do have a request for Serge. I'll do that now, though, because he's luckier with Tony Joe White.

Now, some of y'all never been down south too much. I'm gonna tell you a little bit about this so that you understand what I'm talking about. Down there we have a plant that grows out in the woods and the fields. Looks something like a turnip green. Everybody calls it poke salad. Poke salad. Used to know a girl lived down there and she'd go out in the evenings and pick her a mess of it. Carry it home and cook it for supper. Cause that's about all they had to eat. They did all right.

Richard Spiteful, straight razor tote moment. 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

0: For Soldier Boy over in Belgium, Tony Joe White and Polk Salad Annie. Some all well done's on the quiz. There's a well done to David and Trina, I think I mentioned. Delivery Dave's got it right. Steve and Jenny and Withel have got it right. Annika in the Netherlands has got it right.
1: Here's one I haven't heard in years.

0: Mel and Tim, and a song called Backfield in Motion, which I've known for a while, so maybe you haven't as well. Hence the jingle. That's the slip disc. We are looking for a brother and sister. She played the drums. Their surname was that of a woodworker, singing their first hit single about how people want to get very near.
1: It's time for three before the Beatles, whoever they were.
0: Three songs in the British chart today in 1962. Right.

0: songs in the British chart today. 1962, Nat King Cole and Ramblin' Rose, Jim Reeves and Adios Amigo, and Buddy Holly and one of his many posthumous hits he had around that time, Reminiscing. Well done to Stuart in Cornwall, to John in Derbyshire, who have got title and artist, and Tony has got title and artist as well.
1: Looking for a night out that hits different? Welcome to Unique, Newmarket's most unique nightlife experience. We're turning up the heat every Friday and Saturday with two cocktails for just £10 and a chilled outdoor drinks area to vibe under the stars. 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Got something to celebrate? 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

0: the Gestapo. No, I said flick the Gestapo.
1: That was a Yorkshireman who invented that, you know, the cat's eyes, by accident. One night, you see this Yorkshireman, he's driving home at night in his big posh car in the dark, and suddenly, in the car's headlamps, he sees his cat's eyes coming towards him. Now, had the cat been walking the other way, it would have invented a pencil sharpener. But there you are. These are the effects.

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We're going up to the answer to the quiz now with a song from a Merseybeat singer called Beryl Marsden, no relation to Jerry. Her real name was Beryl Hogg, but she borrowed his surname. 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

0: Beryl Marsden and Gonna Make Him My Baby. 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I'll be back same time tomorrow, 6 till 7, for another quick one. And well done's adieu on the quiz to Anita, David H, Richard G, Tony, Helene, Surgeon Boy, Susie, Cookie, Mick, Claire, Bruce, Brian, Dennis, David and Trina, Delivery Dave, Steve and Jenny, Annika, Stuart, and John in Derbyshire.
1: I think you've all done very well.
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1: Carry on, everybody.
3: That's the slipped disc. Put a half crown on it on the dance set, and it sounds like this.
0: It was the Carpenters, and they long to be close to you.

0: From Feature Story News in Brussels, I'm William Denslow. Police in New Delhi have detained senior cockroach Janata Party leaders for the second time in 3 days. The detentions come amid a wider crackdown that saw around 2,000 protesters held across the capital over the weekend, as the party demands the resignation of India's chief election commissioner over the deletion of some 130 million names from voter rolls. Neha Punia reports from New Delhi.
1: They were here for more than a month when they demonstrated and demanded the resignation of India's education minister over an exam leak scandal. And they were successful in, you know, getting that resignation. And that's why, in a lot of ways, ideologically for the Cockroach Janata Party, this protest side also has a lot of, holds a lot of weight. And what we saw on Tuesday was, two senior leaders of this Gen Z movement trying to scale barricades. They reached Jantar Mantar, which has been heavily barricaded and protected for nearly 2 weeks now.
0: Around 90% of French universities are blockaded or closed Tuesday as the country's student protest movement continues. Thousands of high school pupils, university students and teachers are marching in cities across France, demanding a roughly $11 billion boost for secondary schools, while the government says it's deployed 3,000 substitute teachers to the worst affected schools. The march in Paris is headed towards the official residence of the Prime Minister, with demonstrators demanding the government do more to address their concerns. Ross Cullen reports from Paris.
2: This morning, we had another round of mobilizations, blockades, trash cans and rubbish bins once again piled up outside high schools by the students standing on top and making their voices heard. Hundreds of schools were closed this morning.
0: The IMF has issued a slight upgrade in its economic forecast for 2026 as a result of strong investment in AI, offsetting the energy crisis from the ongoing wars in the Middle East. However, it's also warned the global economy's resilience to withstand new shocks is nearing its limits. Stuart Smith reports from London.
3: The International Monetary Fund, which produces a world economic outlook twice a year, says its latest forecasts show growth rebounding next year, with inflation coming down. That's good news, but the IMF warns economies that import energy that aren't benefiting from AI technology growth will face the most difficult outlook. And it cautioned its forecasts could change with a further escalation in conflicts, new trade tensions, and any reassessment of the economic benefits of artificial intelligence. Stuart Smith, London.
0: And the Trump administration has called for the country's ambassador to Greece to resign. Kimberly Guilfoyle, the one-time fiancé of the president's son, is alleged to have asked a donor to pay off a credit card bill in exchange for White House access. From bureaus worldwide, this is FSN.

0: Probably blew up your eardrums at the beginning of this show, didn't I? Two jingles for the price of one. Well, a very good evening to you. I'm Rick Ainley, sitting in for Darren, who's having a well-deserved vacation. Sitting in the studios here in Atlanta, of course, it's the middle of the afternoon for me, 5 hours behind. But either way, I'm with you for the next 3 hours with some great music. You're getting me live for the next two, and then a cardboard me for the final one. So we'll have some quizzes and fun, and the email and phone lines are now open if there's any songs you want to hear, as well as taking part in our little competitions that we'll do in a short time. Oh, this is a live version of a very well-known song. This is played all over the US, by the way, at sports arenas. And when it does, it brings the entire house down. You know the song? Why don't you have a little sing-along? Because I'll be singing in the studio.
1: Where it began, I can't begin to know it.

Hands up if you sang along to that. I've been in sports arenas when they played that. I've been on buses over here, bus trips, when they've actually played that and brought the entire bus down. And of course, we have a daughter called Caroline. And a few years ago, we were at Disney. And the bus taking us back to the hotel came on. Well, she got a little bit embarrassed because we soon realized that there was a Caroline on board. So, of course, when everybody came to the big chant in the middle, they looked at her, pointed at her and sang. She's not that shy now, I may say. Anyway, it's Rick Ainley sitting in for Darren on the Big L International. I hope you're doing well. Hope you had a good Tuesday. It's still middle of the afternoon for me. It's a lovely day here in Georgia. It's currently just about 29 degrees Celsius, but there's no humidity, which is really nice. I was out walking the dogs a little earlier on, and it was felt rather respectable. So anyway, we got 3 hours worth of great oldies coming up with me at the helm today. So thank you for letting me keep you company. We'll do some competitions in a little bit. But if you want a request or a dedication or just to say hi to somebody, studio@biglradio.co.uk. We'd love to hear from you.

0: Taken from the Big L 500, it was number 5 on both sides of the Atlantic for the Hollies. 1966, the song, of course, was called Bus Stop. You're listening to Rick Ainley on Big L. I'm sitting in for Darren tonight. And so one of the little features I like to do from time to time is play what I call the Coca-Cola double. The artists would do commercials way back in the 60s and 70s, paid a chunk of change by Coca-Cola, and I like to play that commercial, which could be 30 seconds to a minute, followed by two of their songs. Sometimes they're big songs, sometimes they're not so big songs. This week, I picked a great band that has stood the test of time, and we do play a lot here on Big L.
1: The Drifters, turn it up!

Bit of a Coca-Cola double there for you. The Drifters, Save the Last Dance for Me, and then that one, their cover version of When My Little Girl Is Smiling. Got a great email from Martin. A very good evening to you. You've suggested a couple of songs. Well, I've just looked through the David Cassidy in my library, and I got quite a few, but not that one or the other one. Any other suggestions, Martin? Just ping me an email. Would love to hear from you. Sorry. You know, I'm across the Atlantic, so, you know, shipping those big boxes of vinyls to me is not as easy as it used to be these days. You know, have to pay tariffs on them, allegedly. Alrighty. While we're waiting to see what other choices we've got, Tina Charles now on the Big L International, who loves to love. Well, why not?

Tina Charles, Who Loves to Love. I got a strong feeling that I remember that one constantly on the radio back in the 70s, and my sister was a huge fan of it. So Martin, turns out it is in my library. I just didn't get type it right when we put it into the computer many, many years ago. So, and you say in your email, ever so sweet this. Please tell Angela I love her very much. Thank you.

0: Got to number 16 in the British charts in 1975. Of course, that was the height of their success with the Partridge Family. I remember that on the telly too. And that was for Martin and Angela, so no problem. Glad we could find it. Excuse me, Rick Hanley on the Big L this Tuesday evening. Nearly said afternoon because of my time here in Atlanta. It's just 2:30 in the afternoon. I know it's 7:30 for you. Darkness is a-falling. Getting nearer Halloween. Getting ready for trick-or-treat. Big deal over here. Really big deal. Anyway, still lots to come. More music, and we'll do our first competition after the break.
1: Oh, a plumber's van. Ah, just what I need. What's the number? 0127384. Oh, missed it.
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0: They made a number one out of that in the British charts, 1972, but didn't do that well in the US. It only broke the Hot Top 100 for like 2 weeks, and that was it. Bit of a shame. It's kind of odd, really, when a song does exceptionally well on one side of the Atlantic. You'd think it would probably do well on the other, but sometimes it doesn't. And that song, Son of My Father, Chicory Tip, is definitely one of those. Number one in the UK, and sat there for 3 weeks at the top of the charts. Broke the top 100 and kind of bumbled around and then disappeared, just like a lot of stuff. But great song, though. Got to admit. Well, I hope you like it anyway.
1: Here's how the contest works.
0: All right, we're going to sort of play a beat the intro thing. This is what I do on my Saturday show. Sometimes I do the one-note wonder, the two-note wonder, the one-second-note wonder. I'm not going to mess around. I'm going to go straight into this because this isn't a bit of music. This is actually vocals. Do you know where this song came from?
2: I'd like to thank the...
0: Ooh. I'd like to thank.
2: I'd like to thank the.
0: I'd like to thank somebody, but the question is who?
2: I'd like to thank the.
0: And is that the song title, or is that just the lyrics that gives us a better idea of what the song title is?
2: I'd like to thank the.
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Oh, I do love me a good song by Petula Clark, the song of my life. One of my favourite artists, and has recorded for over 6 decades. Quite amazing to think about that. 6 decades worth, and a few movies to boot as well. Obviously, I'm thinking of the big one, Goodbye, Mr. Chips. We've got a winner. Yes, we do. Stephen Jenny, congratulations. You've got it right on. Even gave me the artist's name. And then you say, can you play us a song? Not just any song, a special song. And I go, yes, I can play a special song. And then I read the email and it says, can you please play Greyhound and Black and White? Well, yes, I can.

0: I don't think I've heard that song for a long time, oddly enough. I know it and I recognise it, but I don't remember the end of that. Kind of almost shouty, isn't it? 1971 got to be a top 10 hit in the UK, Greyhound and Black and White, and that was for Steve and Jenny. Another winner came right in. David and Trina got it absolutely spot on. See if you think you can have a guess at this.
1: I'd like to thank the...
0: Yes, what do you think it is?
1: I'd like to thank the...
0: 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I could keep rabbiting on for hours with phone numbers.

0: Number three, the British charts, 1971, believe it or not. The Four Tops and Simple Game. That's another one of those songs that really didn't do well in the US charts. Broke the 100 and then kind of bounced out the charts 3 weeks later. Another one of those weird ones. Does well one side of the pond, not so much the other. And then there are songs that just do well on both sides of the pond. Last chance to hear this.
1: I'd like to thank the...
0: If you think you know the answer, studio at bigelradio.co.uk. Going to play you a song now from Sweet, Teenage Rampage. And the beginning of this song is all, you know, boys and girls chanting at the beginning. And it's funny to think when this was recorded, this was probably the era that we were all young and could chant in the front of a concert arena or something. And now they're all our age. And what do when we hear the kids of today chanting?
2: Lobs. Yobs. They're all yobs, I tell you. Yobs of the future.
0: Well, we were yobs of the past, one way or another.

Oh, I actually like that song. I haven't played that for a very long time. Teenage Rampage, 1974. The group, of course, was called The Sweet. You knew that. And it's one of those songs they didn't release in the US, to my knowledge, but they had lots of hits on both sides of the Atlantic. I'm just thinking about that. The Teenage Rampage. I remember, you know, being a kid growing up in Grimsby and Cleethorpes. We had a fish and chip shop that was modelled on like an American fried chicken chain, which is kind of funny where I am now, where the South here in the US, by the way, is all about fried chicken. Bojangles, Popeyes, oh, Chick-fil-A, we've all got them. Down. We got Kentucky Fried Chicken as well, but ironically, they're not seen as lower market fried chicken, by the way, over here, which, like Pizza Hut, aren't seen as the very best pizzas. It's funny, it's interesting how things are perceived in different countries. But anyway, I was sort of, you know, as a kid, I remember this place doing fish and chips, though their bag of chips was at least twice the price of the chip shops down the street. And I remember getting on my high horse and was going to write to the Queen and the Prime Minister and complain. And now that I'm older and wiser, yeah, right. That was about the biggest Teenage Rampage I ever did. Okie dokie. We've got a winner. Got an email from Albert. Very good evening to you. Yes, you're absolutely correct. You got it. So I've got David and Trina, Albert and Steve and Jenny. You must eat the sausage roll. A virtual sausage roll, of course, because I can't put any in the mail and send them to you because you'd open the packet, be very nasty, smelly, and be a bit mouldy by the time it got to you, assuming customs didn't impound it. It was indeed Who Put the Bomb. The song was called Who Put the Bomb in the Bomb Bomb Bomb by Barry Mann.

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And when I say dip dip dip dip, you know I mean it from the bottom of my boogity boogity

1961, top 10 entry for Barry Mann. 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Yeah, if I went up to, back in, even in the 70s, went up to a girl in a bar or in a pub and said those lyrics, even then I would expect a black eye and to be bounced out of that pub faster than you can say anything. It's just not what you do. Because quite frankly, they're going to assume you're drunk. Not a songwriter. Still, it is what it is. Rick Haney with you, sitting in for Darren. Almost done with the first hour. Wow. Ah, you know what? I feel like a bit of Moody River. Oh, that was a bit of an easy cue, wasn't it? Pat Boone now on the Big L International for you. Moody River, of course.

I remember that song very clearly from the 70s, got a lot of radio airplay. And I always thought it did higher, but no. Dave Edmunds, I Knew the Bride, only made the top 30. Number 26 didn't do any better than that, unfortunately. Thought it would have done, but it's definitely stood the test of time. And that's the sort of music we play on Big L International. We don't just stick to the top one or the top twos. We've got thousands in our library, less so in my library on this side of the pond. David and Trina, a very good evening to you. You've suggested, hey, could you play this song by Mary Hopkins? If you haven't got it, can you play this one? Well, I don't think I've heard this song in years. Tama Harbour by Mary Hopkins.

Hopkins on the Big L International. Tema Harbour. I generally don't think I've heard that before. There's definitely some cobwebby songs in my library. Hope you enjoyed that, David and Trina. Now, you said if you can't find it, can you play this one? Of course I can. We'll play both of them. Two for the price of one today.

Jane the Americans, of course, they are very well known to British audiences for the song Karamia. But another one of their hits, Come a Little Bit Closer, on the Big L International. And that was a two for Tuesday. Two for two Tuesday. And that was for David and Trina, a bit of Mary Hopkins, and a little bit of Jay and the Americans. Email from Steve, who says, hey, if you lived in Grimsby, do you remember Radio 270 in the mid-60s? Well, confession. I was a little bit young in the mid-60s. Like, crawling around nappies, eating things, pottering around. My dad

Dad had a shop. He was a news agent, Grimsby Road in Cleethorpes. And I think my mum did, because I do remember her talking about some of the days when radio stations that used to be around in the 60s were no longer around. And that would be about her age bracket. But no, and you said you used to listen to it in South Birmingham, but had to position the radio to reject the BBC Home Service from Droitwich on an adjacent channel. Yeah, I can remember doing that as a kid in the 70s with my radio. I was trying to tune into some of those local radio stations, you know, the commercial ones like Radio Trent, which I could just get in Grimsby if I could get the radio in the right place and stuff like that. And then I think Orwell, which was in Ipswich, occasionally crept in, but not very much. Most of the time I had to pick up the BBC locals, which was Humberside, and then I think up in Tees and Newcastle Way or whatever. But no, I don't. And it's funny, as I got old enough and knew about it and got into radio, the only thing out for me at night was Radio Luxembourg. And then Ships came back later, you know, as I sort of got older and wiser. I babbled on long enough for that. Yeah, I've babbled too much. All right, let's get back to the music.

I almost feel as if the Looney Tunes, Bugs, Elmer Fudd, Daffy Duck and all of those got into a recording studio and that came out. The Foremost was 1966. Seemed to be British. Girls, Girls, Girls got to number 33. But it was written by Jerry Lieber and Mike Stoller. The things you do find. Are you in the mood for a little bit of a theme tune competition? Think I am.

0: Oh, another great song from the Big Al, the Fab 500, You Don't Have to Say You Love Me, 1966. And Dusty Springfield, of course, who is another great voice, mentioned Petula Clark earlier on. Dusty Springfield, and certainly I add Kathy Kirby into that group. And my Saturday show, which I do between 5 and 6, the Saturday Tea Time Show, I do a little feature called The Power Trio, where I play three great songs. And I will admit, more than once, I have played Petula, Dusty, and Kathy Kirby. You know what? This Saturday, I might do that as well. Rick Haley sitting in for Darren on the Big L International. Some music to come. How are we doing with this one? Very quiet today. You know what? After we hear from one of those songs that you don't often hear on the radio, or even anywhere, actually, I might play you a very big clue.
1: Another forgotten song from the Vinyl Graveyard.

0: So that really was a one-hit wonder, and I'm thinking there aren't many artists called Claudine Clark. Even Claudine, actually. Well, turns out there was two in the United States. There was a Claudine Longett, who had a few hits that, well, loose word, bubbled around the sort of the set top 100 to the top 70. But in 1962, Claudine Clark took that song and became a number five hit called Party Lights on the Big L International. So it seems this is a bit befuddling. Now, if I was to play this little section from the movie, do you think it makes it very, very obvious?
1: 5, 4, 3, 2, 1, go. You're only supposed to blow the bloody doors off.
0: I think that gives it away, doesn't it? You know what to do. studio@biglradio.co.uk, or give us a tinkle on the old telephone lines and get those BT birds. Busby, wasn't it? Going on 01255 808 113. This is a great song from Bill Withers on the Big L International. Lean on.

0: Bill Withers on the Big L International, Call Me. Last chance to hear this. And the clue?
1: 5, 4, 3, 2, 1, go. You're only supposed to blow the bloody doors off.
0: Now, David and Trina have got it right, and so have Steve and Jenny, so congratulations.
2: You must eat the sausage roll.
0: And a request from David, I think. Hang on a second. Where is it? Doody doody. Nope. Steve and Jenny would like to hear this one from the association.

0: 1968 for Stephen Jenny, The Association and Time for Living. Oh, I'm just realising we're having a lot of fun. We're halfway through the show. Last half hour or so will be me live, and then the... I nearly said the 4 o'clock hour because it's 4 o'clock my time, but between 9 and 10, it's a cardboard me because I have to shovel my youngest daughter around. You know, the usual stuff. Anyway, congratulations to Stephen, Jenny, David and Trina. The clue was, of course, the Michael Caine scene, but it actually is the theme tune written by Quincy Jones to The Italian Job. And, of course, it's the big number they play at the very end of the film with the true definition of a cliffhanger.
1: It's wonderful. Big L.

0: The film theme to The Italian Job, the original one, of course, Michael Caine, Noel Coward. Even Benny Hill was in that one. Maybe it's a cue to play a silly song from Benny in the next half hour of the show. Maybe I will.
1: Oh, a plumber's van. Ah, just what I need. What's the number? 012-7384. Oh, missed it.
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0: You could hear the hoofbeats pound as they raced across the ground, and the clatter of the wheels as they spun round and round. And he galloped into Market Street, his badge upon his chest. His name was Ernie, and he drove the fastest milk cart in the West. Now Ernie loved a widow, a lady known as Sue. She lived all alone in Lily Lane at number 22. They said she was too good for him. She was haughty, proud and chic. But Ernie got his cocoa there 3 times every week. They called him Ernie. And he drove the fastest milk cart in the West. She said she'd like to bathe in milk. He said, all right, sweetheart. And when he'd finished work one night, he loaded up the cart. He said, you want it pasteurized, cause pasteurized is best. She says, Ernie, I'll be happy if it comes up to me chest. That tickled old Ernie. And he drove the fastest milk cart in the West. Now Ernie had a rival, an evil-looking man called Tooton Ted from Teddington, and he drove the baker's van. He tempted her with his treacle tarts and his tasty oatmeal bread, and when she seen the size of his hot meat pies, it very near turned her head. She nearly swooned at his macaroon, and he said, now if you treat me right, you'll have hot rolls every morning and crumpets every night. He knew once he sampled his layer cake, he'd have his wicked way, and all Ernie had to offer was a pint of milk a day. Poor Ernie! And he drove the fastest milk cart in the West. One lunchtime, Ted saw Ernie's awesome cart outside her door. He drove him mad to find it was still there at 4:30. And as he leapt down from his van, off blood through his veins did course, and he went across to Ernie's cart, and he didn't half kick his horse, whose name was Trigger. And he pulled the fastest milk cart in the West. Now Ernie rushed out into the street, his gold top in his hand. He said, if you want to marry Susie, you fight for her like a man. Oh, why don't we play cards for her, he sneeringly replied. And just to make it interesting, we'll have a shilling on the side. Now Ernie dragged him from his van, and beneath the blazing sun, they stood there face to face, and Ted went for his bun. But Ernie was too quick, things didn't go the way Ted planned, and a strawberry-flavoured yoghurt sent it spinning from his hand. Now Sushi ran between them and tried to keep them apart, and Ernie pushed her aside, and a rock cake caught him underneath his heart. And he looked up in pained surprise, and the concrete hardened crust of a stale pork pie caught him in the eye, and Ernie bit the dust. Poor Ernie!
1: Ernie!
0: And he drove the fastest milk cart in the West. Ernie was only 52. He didn't want to die. But now he's gone to make deliveries in that milk round in the sky, where the customers are angels and ferocious dogs are banned, and a milkman's life is full of fun in that fairy dairy land. But a woman's needs are manifold, and Sue, she married Ted. But strange things happened on their wedding night as they lay in their bed. Was that the trees a-rustling, or the hinges of the gate? Or Ernie's ghostly gold tops a-rattling in their crate? They won't forget her.

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But you was in the ladies' excuse me at the time, and I thought I would never have a chance. But you let me walk you home across Platt's Meadow, and I knew that with you I should be a hit. Cos I got an old cow to get up and walk away so that you'd have somewhere nice and dry to sit. I'm gonna sow the seed of deep devotion, fertilize it with emotion, water it with warm desire, and then I'll reap.

0: and then I reap the harvest of love. I'm gonna sow the seed of deep devotion.
1: So I would like to point out that each of my shows, handcrafted masterpiece of musical selection, I sit down in advance of my show with the producer, well, me in front of a mirror, and I handcraft the playlist. Every single song is selected and means something in the running order. And then I just throw all caution to the wind and chuck in a couple of Benny Hill films, because that's what we were talking about with the Italian Job. We gave you the number one that was there for 4 weeks at the top of the charts, 1971, Ernie, the Fastest Milkman in the West. And of course, the video for that is fantastic. And then another song he actually got into the top 20 in 1963 called The Harvest of Love. And that show definitely showed his comedic timing. And I find, you know, obviously times have changed and all that, and some of his sketches, well, I still find them very funny, but the younger generation don't, let's leave it at that. But I get offered a lot of those now in my Facebook feed and stuff, so it's always great to see them and stuff like that. And a lot of the Americans actually loved Benny Hill. It was shown on PBS, one of the television networks over here, public broadcasting. They loved it. Okay. All right, we get the message. So as I said, this show is handcrafted. Every song is picked with a purpose. If you believe that, you'll believe anything. Sandy Shaw now on the Big L International, because why not? We do love playing the music from the 60s and 70s, and this song is no exception.

I was expecting a little ding on the end of that. Girl Don't Come from Sandy Shaw. Number three hit for her in 1965, coming off the back of two number ones, Long Live Love and There's Always Something There to Remind Me. And then that was her first hit in the US. Ah, hit being a loose phrase. It didn't make the top 40. It came very, very close, though. But, you know, good try. Again, talking of songs that do well on one side and not the other, it's kind of odd sometimes. And that was, of course, at the peak of the British invasion. It's Rick Ainley sitting in for Darren, who may or may not be with you next week. We'll find out. Could be a little old me or a cardboard me or something like that. Just to let you know, I'll be back on the radio this Saturday between 5 and 6 UK time with my normal show, the Saturday Tea Time Show. And then the next week, I'm sitting in for Cookie on the Monday and Tuesday. Manfred Mann's Earth Band right now.

He had an awful lot of hits, and that was a 1964 one, top 20 for Billy Fury, called I Will. Amazing what they generate and how prolific he was, but nothing really in the, well, nothing at all in the US. Not even sure he was released over there. And he could have probably tapped into the British invasion, but alas, did not. Cliff Richard now on the Big L International. On the beach, of course. What a great place to be.

Got to number one in the American charts, 1957, and was a top five hit in the UK. Elvis, of course, and Let Me Be Your Teddy Bear. Again, you go to a girl in the pub and say, "Let me be your teddy bear." You're walking away with a couple of broken legs and a big black eye. Thank you for the kind words there, Steve and Jenny. Much appreciated. 1965 from the Big Alpha 500, The Fortunes. And what a great song that involves a trumpet.

From the Big Al Fat 500, and it was a number two hit for them in the UK, 1965, You Got Your Troubles and the Fortunes, and that was a top 10 hit for them in the UK. Well, so thank you for letting me keep you live company for the last couple of hours, and thank you for keeping me company. It's a cardboard me for the next hour. I'll be back on Saturday live, hopefully, and then I'm sitting in for Cookie next week, and I may or may not be back here next Tuesday. We'll see. Darren is meant to be back in the hot seat.

Another one of those great Beach Boys songs from 1968 on the Big L International was a top 20 hit on both sides of the Atlantic, darling. Oh boy, oh boy, oh boy. Well, it's the third hour of Rick Ainley sitting in for Darren this week. And I'm sorry in this hour I can't take your voicemails and emails. Got to run the little kiddo around. So we're going to give you an hour of great music, including this one from Elton John.

I can listen to his music all day long. Elton John and Goodbye Yellow Brick Road. It's time now on the Big L International for a couple from the Vogues. Big American band did very well, but only a couple of hits in the UK. So we're going to play one of their lesser known ones, and then one of their more well-known ones, the Vogues.

When I first moved to the US in the year 2000, there was a sitcom called The Drew Carey Show. He's now the host of The Price is Right over here. And that was their theme tune because it was set in the back office of a supermarket. The Vogues and 5 o'clock World, and we also gave you one of their American hits called No, Not Much. Rick Haney with you on the Big L International, sitting in for Darren, who will be back in this slot next week. So let's have a little bit of music now from the Doobie Brothers. And then after that, I think we'll sort of enter the world of the Coca-Cola double, where we play you a Coca-Cola commercial that the artist did in the 60s or the 70s, and then two of their great hits. But let's sit back and think what a fool believes. Well, are we fools sometimes?

Almost made the top 30 in the UK, but didn't. The Doobie Brothers, What a Fool Believes. But over this side of the pond here in the US of A, it made number one and did very well for itself. What a great voice. And our Michael McDonald, also a great solo singer. Rick Ainley sitting in for Darren. Can't take your emails and voicemails in this hour, unfortunately. But I mentioned before we did that last song, I was going to play a Coca-Cola double. I have decided this week to pick a fantastic Welsh artist who is, what I understand from reading the old press recently, has been diddled and done wrong by, is it The Voice UK, that show, or is it Britain's Got Talent? One of the two. They've basically booted him off, and yet he is a Welsh legend, and even more so, very much a British legend.

You definitely can't beat a bit of Bond, can you? Thunderball Tom Jones. Before that, Una Paloma Blanca, sung by the great voice from the Valleys. Bit of a surprise, I suspect, for you. You may not have heard that before. And the Coca-Cola commercial he did. Johnny Mathis had quite a bit of a hit with this in the 70s.

0: kind of a one-hit wonder there for a guy called Harold Dorman in the American charts, 1960. Didn't break the top 20, but came close, The Mountain of Love. And I was wondering, you know, artists have had their names changed over the years. Like, for example, you know, we had Alvin Stardust. We've had lots of name changes to make them more attractive. Harold Dorman doesn't strike me as the most appropriate stage name, but maybe back in the 60s, nobody really cared then, and it was all about the music. Still to come, another great half an hour of fantastic oldies with just little old me.
1: Oh, a plumber's van. Ah, just what I need. What's the number? 0127384. Oh, missed it.
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11: Big Gal.

If you ever get a chance to see the movie Jersey Boys or the stage show, do so. Phenomenal background and history of Frankie Valli and the Four Seasons. Taken from the Big L Fab 500, 1965. Let's hang on. Now a group called We Five. Strange name for a group. Couldn't think of one. They said, well, there's five of us. What should we call us? Well, you know, we are five.

I was listening to that and thinking, I think Crispin St. Peter's did that. And he did in 1966 and took it to number two in the British charts. But that was a group in America called We Five, and they took it to number three. And Crispin didn't do too bad over here with it in 1967 and made a top 40 hit out of it. Dion and the Belmonts now. And for some obscure reason, he's wandering around the stage wondering.

Some 1950s memories for you on the Big L International. The Fleetwoods and Come Softly to Me. And before that, a little bit of I Wonder Why from Dean and the Belmonts. It's Rick Ainley sitting in for Darren, who will be back in this hot seat next Tuesday. How about a little bit of Substitute? And the group, of course, Clout. Say-

0: Genesis on the Big L International. Follow you, follow me. So many of you know, over here in the US, we now have our midterm elections. And here in Georgia, this Tuesday, early voting started. So we can go Monday to Saturday to a library, in my case, and vote early. And lots of people were out today. I drove past the library earlier this afternoon, and boy, oh boy, was there a lot of people. I'm probably going to go this later this week or early next week, but we'll have a sort of a see. Now, Jimmy Ruffin, everybody knows his big song, What Becomes of the Broken Hearted. Not going to play that. Going to play one of his rarer songs.
1: Life lands a crushing blow, and once again, a heart is broken. And as history repeats itself, these few words are sadly spoken.

0: That's a tremolo song you don't often hear on the radio. Call me number one on the Big L International. Well, that's it. I'm out of time. So thank you for letting me keep you company, and thank you for keeping me company for the last 3 hours. Darren's back in this seat next week. I shall be back on Saturday at 5 p.m. UK time, and then Monday, Tuesday, sitting in for Cookie. I'm going to leave you with the Gibson Brothers and a nice disco-y one. You know it.
1: If

0: From Feature Story News in Brussels, I'm William Denslow. Police in New Delhi have detained senior cockroach Janata Party leaders for the second time in 3 days. The detentions come amid a wider crackdown that saw around 2,000 protesters held across the capital over the weekend, as the party demands the resignation of India's chief election commissioner over the deletion of some 130 million names from voter rolls. Neha Punia reports from New Delhi.
1: They were here for more than a month when they demonstrated and demanded the resignation of India's education minister over an exam leak scandal. And they were successful in, getting that resignation. And that's why, in a lot of ways, ideologically for the Cockroach Janata Party, this protest side also has a lot of, holds a lot of weight. And what we saw on Tuesday was, two senior leaders of this Gen Z movement trying to scale barricades. They reached Jantar Mantar, which has been heavily barricaded and protected for nearly 2 weeks now.
0: Around 90% of French universities are blockaded or closed Tuesday as the country's student protest movement continues. Thousands of high school pupils, university students and teachers are marching in cities across France, demanding a roughly $11 billion boost for secondary schools, while the government says it's deployed 3,000 substitute teachers to the worst affected schools. The march in Paris is headed towards the official residence of the Prime Minister, with demonstrators demanding the government do more to address their concerns. Ross Cullen reports from Paris.
2: This morning, we had another round of mobilizations, blockades, trash cans and rubbish bins once again piled up outside high schools by the students standing on top and making their voices heard. Hundreds of schools were closed this morning.
0: The IMF has issued a slight upgrade in its economic forecast for 2026 as a result of strong investment in AI, offsetting the energy crisis from the ongoing wars in the Middle East. However, it's also warned the global economy's resilience to withstand new shocks is nearing its limits. Stuart Smith reports from London.
3: The International Monetary Fund, which produces a world economic outlook twice a year, says its latest forecasts show growth rebounding next year, with inflation coming down. That's good news, but the IMF warns economies that import energy that aren't benefiting from AI technology growth will face the most difficult outlook. And it cautioned its forecasts could change with a further escalation in conflicts, new trade tensions, and any reassessment of the economic benefits of artificial intelligence. Stuart Smith, London.
0: And the Trump administration has called for the country's ambassador to Greece to resign. Kimberly Guilfoyle, the one-time fiancée of the president's son, is alleged to have asked a donor to pay off a credit card bill in exchange for White House access. From bureaus worldwide, this is FSN.

Dionne Warwick and the original version of I Say a Little Prayer, which sadly wasn't a hit for her in the UK. I think she had a hit in America with it. Before that, Crispian St. Peters and one of his two big hits that he had in the mid-1960s here, The Pied Piper. Now on to the Phil Spector sound of the Crystals.

The Crystals and Da Do Ron Ron. Peter Sarsted had a number one in 14 countries with Where Do You Go To, My Lovely, but it wasn't his only hit.

0: He just asked it, and a hit he had in 69, I think it was, called Frozen Orange Juice.
1: Every week since the 1990s, it's the original My Generation.
2: Cosmic. I mean Sound City, man.

That was a Southampton band called Rupert's People, also called Les Fleurs de Lis from time to time, and a song called A Prologue to a Magic World. Now, we've already had one Beatles cover version in this show. Petula Clark is going to provide another.

0: Three before the Beatles there, then. We started off with Barbara George and Don't Ask Me No Questions. Then Nancy Sinatra and a song called Think of Me. And we finished with Nina Simone and a song called Love Me or Leave Me from way back in 1959.
1: From Me to You, another Beatles classic with Gary Jackson.

0: Beatles and one of their many number ones, 1964, I Feel Fine.
1: Now a wonder from Down Under. What's that noise?

0: That's the Pastoral Symphony and a song called Love Machine from somewhere down under. Could be Australia, could be New Zealand. We don't like to be too specific. I mean, it might be Tasmania. Now, what is this? This is a slip disc competition. Who is this? What's the song called? Pretty distinctive, even though it's a bit wonky, to use a technical phrase. Here it is again. Don't bother contacting the studio. I'll play it for you in about 10 minutes' time.
1: Well, now we've got that sorted out, can we get on? I've got to get home. If my pussy isn't attended to by 8 o'clock, I shall be stroking it for the rest of the evening.

0: Voice and Heart, and a song called I Wonder What She's Doing Tonight. Had a bit of success as songwriters, if I remember rightly, back in the 1960s. Maybe one or two Monkees hits might have been floating around. Now we're going back, or as far as we go back on this programme, to the two vintage tunes, and we'll start with Wilbert Harrison.
1: Here are this week's vintage tunes. God Save the King. King. King. King. King. King.

0: one. They got crazy little women there, and I'm gonna hit me one.
1: They got crazy. Hey, Barney, you wanna know something?
2: What's that, Fred?
1: This next record's so old it was a hit when we were around.

Wilbert Harrison was first with Kansas City, as covered by the Beatles, followed by Little Richard and Hey Hey Hey Hey, Going Back to Birmingham. Now, a song by one of those bands from the 1960s that didn't gain any, I wouldn't say popularity, but they didn't gain fame, even though their members were all pretty remarkable people. The singer was Arthur Wood. He was the elder brother of Ronnie Wood of the Rolling Stones, and he'd been a vocalist with Alexis Corner's Blues Incorporated. And he had a band with keyboard player John Lord of Deep Purple fame and Keith Hartley, formerly with Rory Storm and the Hurricanes, and later to be a member of John Mayall's Blues Breakers and to have albums of his own that were very, very successful. So here are the Artwoods and a song called In the Deep End.

0: Oh, John Lord doing his thing there at the end of In the Deep End by the Artwoods. Thanks very much for keeping me company. Hope you can join me same time next week for another look at music from the 1960s. And the answer to the slip disc, it was the Alan Price set and a song called Don't Stop the Carnival.
1: That's the slipped disc. Put a half crown on it on the dance set, and it sounds like this.

0: From Feature Story News in Washington, I'm Kate Fisher. Pope Leo XIV has been diagnosed with lung cancer after surgeons at Rome's Gemelli Hospital removed the lower lobe of his right lung. The Vatican said the 71-year-old pontiff regained consciousness normally and has been returned to his room, with all public engagements cancelled until the 20th of October. The Vatican has made no mention of further treatment, saying doctors described the removal as radical, meaning all suspect tissue was taken out. Nick Harper reports from Washington.
1: Doctors say Pope Leo was diagnosed with lung cancer during surgery, with doctors removing part of his lung, the lower lobe on his right lung. The Vatican confirmed the news after the surgery and added the diagnosis had been suspected ahead of his prearranged hospital visit. The operation lasted about 90 minutes, with the Pope in the operating room for roughly 3 hours. A Vatican statement noted that the surgery was successful and there were no complications.
0: Nearly 30 years after the killing of rap superstar Tupac Shakur, the man convicted of orchestrating his murder has been sentenced to 40 years to life in prison. Dwayne Davis, known as Keffi D, was sentenced in a Las Vegas court after a jury found him guilty of first-degree murder in August. Shakur was just 25 when he was shot in a drive-by attack in Las Vegas in September 1996. Prosecutors argued that Davis organised the shooting as an act of revenge following an earlier confrontation involving his nephew. The judge told Davis he could not take a man's life and simply walk away, saying the world had never forgotten Tupac. US House Speaker Mike Johnson has warned that the Pentagon's plan to live stream the execution of Fort Hood shooter Nidal Hassan could create a recruiting tool for terrorist groups, breaking with US President Donald Trump, who said he absolutely approves of the broadcast. The execution by military firing squad is scheduled for the 3rd of December, but a number of senior Republicans, including Vice President J.D. Vance, have distanced themselves from the decision. Child safety experts have also raised alarm that graphic footage could spread across social media and reach children's feeds. James Goodison has more from Washington.
2: J.D. Vance, the vice president, said he won't be watching it. The president has been very sort of coy about it and hasn't really been drawn on it since it was announced. But a lot of Republican senators have called it absolutely disgusting, and they've likened it to ISIS executions, which are filmed, which are distributed, which are used as forms of propaganda. We haven't reached the final sort of stage. There's a huge amount of legal steps to go through before this execution can take place anyway.
0: From bureaus worldwide, this is FSN.

A very good evening to you. This is Big L, Big Love with Kev Reid from our studios in Frinton-on-Sea. We have a couple of hours of great love songs and easy listening tunes to ease you through to Wednesday morning. Thanks, of course, to Gary Jackson for the last hour. That was part two of My Generation. Gary will be with you again on Big L International tomorrow.

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0: From Feature Story News in Washington, I'm Kate Fisher. Pope Leo XIV has been diagnosed with lung cancer after surgeons at Rome's Gemelli Hospital removed the lower lobe of his right lung. The Vatican said the 71-year-old pontiff regained consciousness normally and has been returned to his room, with all public engagements cancelled until the 20th of October. The Vatican has made no mention of further treatment, saying doctors described the removal as radical, meaning all suspect tissue was taken out. Nick Harper reports from Washington.
1: Doctors say Pope Leo was diagnosed with lung cancer during surgery, with doctors removing part of his lung, the lower lobe on his right lung. The Vatican confirmed the news after the surgery and added the diagnosis had been suspected ahead of his prearranged hospital visit. The operation lasted about 90 minutes, with the Pope in the operating room for roughly 3 hours. A Vatican statement noted that the surgery was successful and there were no complications.
0: Nearly 30 years after the killing of rap superstar Tupac Shakur, the man convicted of orchestrating his murder has been sentenced to 40 years to life in prison. Dwayne Davis, known as Keffi D, was sentenced in a Las Vegas court after a jury found him guilty of first-degree murder in August. Shakur was just 25 when he was shot in a drive-by attack in Las Vegas in September 1996. Prosecutors argued that Davis organised the shooting as an act of revenge following an earlier confrontation involving his nephew. The judge told Davis he could not take a man's life and simply walk away, saying the world had never forgotten Tupac. US House Speaker Mike Johnson has warned that the Pentagon's plan to live stream the execution of Fort Hood shooter Nidal Hassan could create a recruiting tool for terrorist groups, breaking with US President Donald Trump, who said he absolutely approves of the broadcast. The execution by military firing squad is scheduled for the 3rd of December, but a number of senior Republicans, including Vice President J.D. Vance, have distanced themselves from the decision. Child safety experts have also raised alarm that graphic footage could spread across social media and reach children's feeds. James Goodison has more from Washington.
2: J.D. Vance, the vice president, said he won't be watching it. The president has been very sort of coy about it and hasn't really been drawn on it since it was announced. But a lot of Republican senators have called it absolutely disgusting, and they've likened it to ISIS executions, which are filmed, which are distributed, which are used as forms of propaganda. We haven't reached the final sort of stage. There's a huge amount of, legal steps to go through before this execution can take place anyway.
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It's a lie, a fantasy we create about people and places as we like them to be. 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